0: under a raft of proposed rental reforms. Landlords will need to have reasonable grounds for terminating a lease, bringing WA in line with most other states and territories. Landlords will still have powers to evict if they need to occupy, renovate or demolish a premises, and can terminate leases if there are repeated serious breaches by a tenant. The reforms also include the introduction of basic livability standards and restrictions around what information landlords and agents can request from renters. The government says it wants to introduce the legislation to Parliament as soon as possible, but hasn't given a firm date. Jamie Smith reporting in Perth.
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2: The ASX opening the day at 8,697. Gold is selling at $4,532 an ounce. The Aussie dollar, 71 US cents, 12,462 Indonesian rupiah.
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2: Brisbane draftee and West Australian Kobe Evans is under investigation for an alleged homophobic slur in the VFL from Saturday. It's understood Evans made the slur to a Coburg opponent. Aussie surfer Steph Gilmore has claimed her first title since coming out of retirement, the eight-time world champion winning the final of the Gold Coast Pro. And in tennis, Jannik Sinner has won a fifth straight Masters 1000 event, beating Alexander Zverev in the Madrid Open final. That's the latest news update. I'm Scott Maiman from the Capital Radio Newsroom.
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4: 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On the Mitchell Freeway, it's busy Hepburn Avenue to Reed Highway inbound and Stevenson Avenue to Vincent Street. Lookanana Freeway slow at Ankensill Road and Farrington Road to Mount Hurry Bridge. Tonkin Highway slow both directions at Welsh Road East and southbound at Morley Drive East. Royal Highway busy around Gradiston Highway Bypass and around Tonkin Highway. And delays on Marmion Avenue, Reed Highway, Corrine southbound. Also Leach Highway eastbound at Manning Road Wilson and around Shelley Bridge and Shelley. 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
3: 6AX four-day forecast.
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5: So today, tomorrow and Thursday, all mostly sunny and 23. We have 10 degrees overnight. And then Friday and Saturday, both sunny and 23. There's the weather. 9 degrees in Carrigullen, 13 in Kingsley. 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
6: it is Tuesday the 5th of May. Welcome to it, and birthday salutations to you if you're blowing out the candles. Have a lovely day. You're sharing your birthday with a couple of tennis players. Ladies first, Belarus player Arina Sabalenka is 28 today. Happy birthday. And hailing from Spain 23 years ago, he's the winner of the Aussie Open for the last 2 years. Happy birthday, Carlos Alcaraz. Now, happy 83rd birthday to the very funny writer and comedy actor Michael Palin, star of the hugely successful Monty Python. But if you're anything like me, I loved him as the stuttering character in A Fish Called Wanda with John Cleese, Jamie Lee Curtis and the wonderful Kevin Kline.
7: You're a very attractive man, Ken. You're smart. You've got wonderful bones, great eyes, and you dress really interestingly. We could have a lot of fun together, you and I.
8: You must be...
7: May I kiss you, Ken?
8: No, you f***ing cop! Just a peck! No time! Ken!
6: Blowing out 69 candles today is Richard E. Grant. Now, you might remember him from movies like L.A. Story, Gosford Park or The Iron Lady, but I happened to be flicking across Netflix a few weeks ago and he pops up in last year's movie Nuremberg, which, by the way, is a brilliant movie. Here he is playing Sir David Maxwell Fife, who's a British politician and lawyer and judge, as he questions Hermann Göring, who is played by Russell Crowe during the Nuremberg trials.
9: You implied to this court that you lost some influence with Adolf Hitler in

0: 1842. Is that correct?
1: I believe this to be the case, yeah.
0: But you were still Reichsmarshal of Germany in 1942, Hitler's successor.
1: Yeah, I was the Reichsmarshal.
0: Knowing what happened to 6 million Jews, I have to ask, would you still follow Adolf Hitler?
1: Yeah.
2: Look, it's a heavy watch, but if you can get through it, Nuremberg on Netflix. Happy 48th birthday to English actor Henry Cavill, who starred in the TV show The Tudors before donning the Lycra as Superman in 2013. And my humble opinion, did a magnificent job. He can wear Lycra, that man, unlike Captain Cash. Hailing from North London 38 years ago is one of my favourites, the wonderful Adele, who is birthdaying today.
3: Bit of carpool karaoke with James Corden.
4: Ooh, anymore. That's me playing the drums.
5: No, hang on. That's you playing the drums.
4: I'm playing the drums.
5: No way. Yeah. Just shredding on the drums. You are. Well, that is what I've always said, is that you are the female Phil Collins.
4: Oh, my God.
5: Oh, no.
3: Just with more hair. So let's go to 1969. The Beatles released yet another very successful single. A bit of, it went to number one. UK, US, Ireland, Canada, New Zealand, Netherlands, Australia. It keeps going. Bit of controversy about it, though, because in 1980, shortly before he passed away, John Lennon claimed that there's an underlying thing about Yoko in this song, because every time Paul sang Get Back to Where You Once Belong, he looked straight at Yoko while they were recording.
2: Oh, really?

0: The Beatles' Get Back, released on this day in the US in 1969. It is Forever Classic, 6AX, Nat and Westo on the Classic Brekkie for Fox Removals, giving you the chance to be caller of the week if you're a part of the show, unless, of course, you are the volunteer producer, a.k.a. Lavinia from Yanchep, otherwise known as Nat's mum.
1: Are you ringing up for useless talents, mum?
2: Yeah, I have got useless talent.
1: You know you can't win the wine, because that's normally the only reason you ring.
2: Well, I won't bother then.
0: Okay. Thanks then, bye. No, what's the useless talent? I mean, can you fit your fist in your mouth like your daughter?
2: No way, no.
0: Good.
2: No way.
0: Good.
2: What I can do, I can sing the alphabet backwards.
1: Really?
2: Yes, really.
1: Hang on, I'm 55, 56 years old, and I didn't know you had this talent.
0: Well, you never asked.
2: Really? No, you didn't ask. But my mum could do it.
1: Yeah.
2: And then I could do it.
1: So maybe it's genetic. Maybe if I tried it, I could do it too.
0: I'm not.
2: You could if you tried.
1: Yeah.
0: I don't know about that. But please indulge us. Can you show us your useless talent?
2: Well, Natalie doesn't like me singing, but I have to sing it to get it right.
0: Yeah.
1: Okay, go for it.
2: Right. ZYXWVUTSRQPONMNLKJIHGFETCBA.
1: Oh, my Lord. You actually did it. I mean, I couldn't check it because I'm not that smart. That's incredible.
0: You reckon you can do that? Because you said
1: no chance.
0: Genetic.
1: No.
0: No. Okay, right. No,
1: no chance, mate.
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5: 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On the Mitchell Freeway, it's busy inbound, Hepburn Avenue to Reed Highway and Stevenson Avenue to Vincent Street. Kwinana Freeway slow at Ankhill Road and Farrington Road to Mount Hare Bridge. Tonkin Highway slow in both directions at Wellspur Road East and southbound at Morley Drive East. Rye Highway slow both directions, Great Eastern Highway Bypass and around Tonkin Highway. And delays on Leach Highway around Manning Road in Wilson, also Shelley Bridge in Shelley and Stirling Highway, Queensley Drive in Claremont. 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

0: LIB has a home on Forever Classic 6IX. It is Nat and Westo, the classic brekkie for Fox Removals at 8:24. As we know, yesterday, the state memorial for Dennis Cometti. A lot of people would have watched it on television. There was a lot of people there. And one of our own was a part of it, Dean Clares. You even made an appearance on TV, mate.
1: Good face for radio. Morning, you too.
0: Don't we all?
2: Hey. Don't you two all? Can talk for yourselves. I'm gorgeous.
0: I don't know. I'll throw to you, Clares. Do you want to come on? So, look, it was obviously well-deserved because Dennis, he was a genuinely wonderful human being, but arguably the best at what he did in the country. There's never really been anything sort of before him, and I don't know what will come after him.
1: It's almost like anyone who's calling footy who tries to drop a line in is seen to be imitating Dennis.
2: Yeah.
1: There's a pressure there, isn't there?
2: Huge amount of pressure.
1: Been like that for a while. Yeah. But I was saying you reckon it was perfect that we've got this kind of spring-like, well, I know it's cool in the mornings and nights, but this kind of weather that we had a day like that yesterday at Optus to celebrate Dennis. It just seemed perfect like that, really.
0: Yeah.
2: It was a beautiful memorial. It was fantastic. Some of the speeches were incredible.
1: Yeah.
2: And it was nice to see them. Yeah, and it was nice to see him up on the big screen as well. Who were you sitting near, Clarsey?
1: Well, I was sitting near Adrian Barrage.
2: Yeah.
1: A lot of the seven people. Barrow was close by, and Ryan Daniels and a few others, like Rick and Sue, were nearby.
0: Wow.
1: So they sort of had a media section in there, and I just pretended I was a media person.
0: Which you've been doing for a very long time. One of the things that did really kind of speak to me was that, you know, Dennis always had a fantastic sense of humour. And even though it was a memorial, for an important person who's passed away, it wasn't, you know, clad in black and sad and stuffy. There was this sense of humour through it. And even in the opening of Bruce McAvaney's speech, like Basil Zemplis had already spoken and he had a bit of humour. And then when Bruce kind of got up and acknowledged the family, it entertained me. It was, here you go, have a listen.
3: V, Ricky, Mark, thank you for asking me. Distinguished guests, Premier, Basil. There was a full stop between the two.
0: I think that really kind of sums it up with that sense of humour. I think Dennis really would have appreciated that.
1: He really would have. And being there in that moment, I mean, we know Basil wants to be Premier desperately, but even Roger Cook and Rita Tafiotti were laughing at that because it's such a great line. Yeah. It was like they talk about the rather tall, thin elephant in the room kind of situation. He desperately wants to be Premier. You said hello to everyone yesterday, as all the politicians do. But it was just, it wasn't a full-on solemn occasion. Of course, it was a memorial, but a state memorial, and Dennis definitely earned that. But to see so many people and so many faces from the media in the past, and there was a lot of public in the room as well. People had put their hand up to go into the room, but it was. Yeah, there was a few good laughs. It was a seamless kind of presentation. Mark Reddings is really good like that, putting it all together.
0: Absolutely.
1: And Bruce speaking. And, you know, Les Fong getting up, his former, Dennis's former captain at West Perth in the early 80s. Choppy was very emotional. And West Perth have been through a lot because they've lost one of their champions in Bill Dempsey recently as well. So Dennis and Demo going in the same period of time is quite tragic. But it was lovely to be in the room and to be with so many people and so many familiar faces. But it's all about Ben and what a man he was.
0: Absolutely, absolutely. Mate, speaking of talent, we look forward to catching you at midday with Clarsey's Classic Countdown. So I better let you go and get organised for that.
1: 1977 today, so looking forward to a bit of a blast from the past.
2: Oh, it was just a sliver thing back in 1977.
1: So I was two. How old were you, Nat?
0: Oh,
2: you're... Stop it. Two.
1: Yeah, I know, I'm lying.
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11: Sunny today, 23, the expected top for Perth. From the Capital Radio 6AX newsroom, I'm Scott Maiman. Legendary broadcaster Dennis Committee's been farewelled at a state memorial service yesterday at Perth Stadium. He was remembered for his iconic commentary and trademark wit. Opposition leader and former colleague Basil Zemplis says Committee resonated with all West Australians.
12: He was a West Australian hero. Dennis is forever linked to some of the biggest moments in Western Australian sport. The trailblazing WA team, accompanied by the trailblazing WA commentator. It's why West Aussies feel so connected to Dennis.
11: While Perth's house prices have risen, it's been revealed those in the eastern states have dropped ever so slowly. Figures last week revealed the price of a home in Perth has increased 5.7% since the start of the year to an average of $1.8 million. That's according to Domain's latest quarterly house price report. Domain's Dr. Nicola Powell says the city's supply is not improving.
13: Perth really is an undersupplied housing market. We've still got overall supply lower than it is this time last year, and we've even got overall supply well below the five-year average. Perth also continues to operate on a very tight rental market, which also has implications.
11: And the state government says its new rental reforms will better protect renters. Jamie Smith has details.
14: After repeated calls, no grounds evictions will be banned in WA under a raft of proposed rental reforms. Landlords will need to have reasonable grounds for terminating a lease, bringing WA in line with most other states and territories. Landlords will still have powers to evict if they need to occupy, renovate or demolish a premises, and can terminate leases if there are repeated serious breaches by a tenant. The reforms also include the introduction of basic livability standards and restrictions around what information landlords and agents can request from renters. The government says it wants to introduce the legislation to Parliament as soon as possible, but hasn't given a firm date. Jamie Smith reporting in Perth.
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11: The ASX opening the day at 8,697. Gold is selling at $4,532 an ounce. The Aussie dollar, 71 US cents, 12,462 Indonesian rupiah.
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11: Brisbane draftee and West Australian Kobe Evans is under investigation for an alleged homophobic slur in the VFL from Saturday. It's understood Evans made the slur to a Coburg opponent. Aussie surfer Steph Gilmore has claimed her first title since coming out of retirement, the eight-time world champion winning the final of the Gold Coast Pro. And in tennis, Jannik Sinner has won a fifth straight Masters 1000 event, beating Alexander Zverev in the Madrid Open final. That's the latest news update. I'm Scott Maiman from the Capital Radio Newsroom.
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15: 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Breakdown, Mitchell Freeway southbound entry from Stevenson Avenue, Innaloo in the left emergency lane. The Mitchell is busy inbound, Hepburn Avenue to Reed Highway and Stevenson Avenue to Vincent Street. Look down a freeway slow at Anchortail Road, Berrigan Drive and South Street to Mount Henry Bridge and Tonkin Highway slow southbound at Reed Highway and Morley Drive East. Rye Highway slow southbound from Clayton Street to Grattison Highway Bypass in both directions at Tonkin Highway. 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
16: Today, tomorrow, Thursday, all mostly sunny with a top of 23. We get 10 degrees tonight. Friday and Saturday, both sunny and 23. Not a lot of change across the week. Secret Harbour, 13. 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

0: Credit Classic 6AX, Classic Brekkie with Nat and Westo for Fox Removals at 8.43 before 9. We'll revisit the calls we've had on useless talents this morning, all because you can shove your fist in your own mouth.
1: Thank you. It's a talent. You can't deny it. Now, a lot of people would say that cat lovers can be a little on the eccentric side, and a woman in Florida may just be proving that point after attempting to walk through airport security with a cat positioned on her head like a hat. She was going through Tampa International Airport, casually walking through the terminal, and then where the airport check-in line is, where passengers are usually screened, she's got this cat hat, literally a cat hat. So she's a big fan of cats, obviously. But what shocked people more wasn't just the confidence, but the cat itself. It was completely still the entire time. I don't know if anybody actually checked to see if it was actually a living cat.
0: Wow.
1: But it wasn't reacting to noise, crowd or movement. And you know that cats normally, they take off in a hurry when the, you know, cats aren't as chill as a lot of dogs. So it was just incredible. This viral video has gone online and people are going bunta over it. So I don't know if she got through the security check or not, but it's pretty easy to say and safe to say that the cat that was being worn as a hat was very, very happy and quite content up there. The same cannot be said for the cats that were posing and disguised as slippers.
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4: 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A breakdown on the Mitchell Freeway southbound entry from Stevenson Avenue in Loo in the left emergency lane. The Mitchell is busy inbound, Hepburn Avenue to Reed Highway and Stevenson Avenue to Vincent Street. The Banana Freeway slow at Ankstill Road, Berrigan Drive and South Street to Mount Hurry Bridge. Tonkin Highway slow in both directions at Wasp Road East, southbound from Marshall Road to Broome Avenue and northbound from Albany Highway to Mills Road West. 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

0: Forever Classic, 6IX. It's 8:54. So we're coming to the end of another classic brekkie, Nat and Westo, courtesy of Fox Removals. So we'll hand you over to Tim, 30-minute music marathons. And Captain Cash yesterday, $5,200 went off. We were already at $1,500. That was the last amount that we had going into the cars. So it's not going to be small. So let's see. Let's see how much it is, and let's see if whoever gets the call does it correctly and gets the money. Fingers crossed. Now, tomorrow, we're going to be asking about what's the movie that you can watch over and over and over again without getting sick of it? Because what made me think of that was like yesterday. Yesterday was May the 4th. May the 4th be with you. So all the I mentioned it to one of the guys here in sales. He's like, oh my God, I've got to go home and watch Star Wars. He's probably seen it 67 times or more. But people go back and back. Love Actually at Christmas.
1: Oh, yes.
0: You know, so whatever it might be, it doesn't have to be one of those too, but have a think about that movie that you can watch endlessly and never get sick of it. That's what we'll talk about tomorrow. Gives you a shot at the call of the week, the Sandiford wine. This morning, however, it was this. Useless talents today because you can fit your fist in your mouth.
1: Yeah, well, I like to entertain the masses, mate.
0: Speaking of stuffing things in your mouth, CD from Karratha, you have called about a useless talent involving a Sayo cracker.
2: Yes, mate, I surely have. Can you fit a Sayo in your gobby in one go? Well, I tried that, and you can. You've got to put one pointy in down your throat and slowly squeeze the rest in. The trouble is, it's alive in your mouth, mate, to go soggy. It starts to fall down your windpipe, almost bloody chokes. Only tried it once.
1: Mate, can you not try that again? Because we can't afford to lose listeners, CD, especially one of our favourites. So let's not attempt that again.
2: No, never. Especially after a few sherbets. You know, you reckon you can do all these things with a few sherbets under your belt. You find out later on, not a good thing.
1: Yeah, no. A lot of sherbets is responsible for a lot of 000 calls, I believe.
0: Absolutely. Jessica in Bayswater, what is your useless talent?
3: I can do the Rubik's Cube.
1: Now, does that involve, Jessica, like me, a few years ago, where you pick the stickers off and then you put them back on? Is that how you achieve it?
3: No. My dad designed a system when we were kids back in the 80s.
1: Yeah.
3: I learnt that system off by heart. It was like pre-speed cubing, and that's the reason why it's completely useless, because nowadays, of course, people can do the cube in under 9 seconds, and it takes me like 1:30 to do the cubes.
1: Oh, but you did it the original way, mate.
0: You're ahead of me. I don't think I've ever solved one.
1: But I bet back in the 80s, mate, you were one of the most popular kids at a party because you could do the Rubik's Cube.
3: Oh, yeah, man, I am the biggest nerd.
1: I love it. We should have a listener party. We should invite all of our listeners that have useless talents, because I'd want to see you do your performance before anybody else, Jess.
3: Well, the sad thing is it seems to be genetic, because my 9-year-old daughter now can also do the cube in 1:30.
1: Wow. Is there competition within the house, though? Is she trying to undercut you? Is she going to go 1:25 or something soon?
3: No, because she just knows not to.
1: Wise kid.
0: Joining us this morning, we have got the volunteer producer, a.k.a. Nat's mum, a.k.a. Lavinia from Yanchep.
1: Are you ringing up for useless talents, mum?
4: Yeah, I have got useless talents.
1: You know you can't win the wine, because that's normally the only reason you ring.
4: Well, I won't bother then.
0: Okay. Thanks then. Bye. No, what's the useless talent? Can you fit your fist in your mouth like your daughter?
4: No way, no. I can sing the alphabet backwards.
1: Really?
4: Yes, really.
1: Hang on, I'm 55, 56 years old, and I didn't know you had this talent.
0: Well, you never asked.
4: No, you didn't ask, but my mum could do it, and then I could do it.
1: So maybe it's genetic. Maybe if I tried it, I could do it too.
4: You could if you tried.
1: Yeah.
0: Please indulge us. Can you show us your useless talent?
4: Well, Natalie doesn't like me singing, but I have to sing it to get it right.
0: Yeah.
1: Okay, go for it.
4: ZYXWVUTSRQPONMNLKJ. IHGFETCBA.
1: Oh my lord, you actually did it. I mean, I couldn't check it because I'm not that smart. That's incredible.
0: You reckon you can do that?
1: No.
0: Okay, right.
1: No chance.
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15: Sunny today, 23, the expected top for Perth. From the Capital Radio 6IX newsroom, I'm Scott Maiman. It's been revealed 4 Australians are on board a cruise ship that's moored off the West African coast as health authorities assess a suspected hantavirus outbreak. 3 passengers have died, while another 2 have been evacuated with symptoms of hantavirus. All passengers have been instructed to remain inside their cabins. The tributes continue today for the late broadcasting legend Dennis Committee, who passed away back in March. He was honoured yesterday at a state memorial at Optus Stadium. Of the thousands who attended, one of them was Claresy from the Forever Classic 6IX Claresy Countdown. And for him, it was personal.
16: Dennis and I, you know, we worked together a bit, and

0: agents who can request from prospective tenants. John Kerry says the laws create a fairer playing ground.
1: This strikes the right balance, but does provide greater protection to tenants. It does ban no grounds evictions. It also, importantly, for the first time, sets minimum standards. It's about structurally sound buildings. It's about having hot and cold water. It's about having ventilation.
0: Police are investigating two disturbances south of Mandurah. In the first instance, a fight broke out between several people inside a kebab shop on Friday afternoon, causing damage to the store. Just hours later, police were called to a fight outside a home nearby, where several people allegedly smashed windows and damaged two cars. A 55-year-old man's accused of assaulting a 17-year-old boy with a metal pole, causing him serious injuries. The older man was arrested and charged with three offences, but the remainder of the group left the scene before police arrived. And Australian businesses and organisations are being advised to register their branded sender IDs used at the top of an SMS. From July, the word unverified will be displayed if a brand is not registered with the telco. The Australian Communications and Media Authority says the new rules are designed to protect consumers from impersonation scams.
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0: A short time ago, gold was selling at $4,533 an ounce. The Aussie dollar, 71 US cents, 12,472 Indonesian rupiah.
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0: Richmond's Sam Lawler won't require surgery on his Achilles injury, but Richmond is still working through how long the number one draft pick will be sidelined with the partial injury that occurred at training last week. And Sam Kerr has become Chelsea's all-time leading scorer in England's Women's Super League. Kerr's goal helping Chelsea to a 3-1 win over Leicester, taking her to 64 goals for the club. And that's the latest news update. I'm Scott Maiman from the Capital Radio Newsroom.
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4: Well, we've still got those fine 23-degree days on the way for this week. So, yep, sunny, 23 today. Exactly the same forecast for tomorrow, Thursday, Friday, and for Saturday. Slightly different Sunday, sunny and 24, and we go up to 25 degrees by Monday of next week. 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

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Good morning, Tim jumping in for your Tuesday morning. Hey, if you were paying attention, you would have noticed a couple of songs ago that today's Captain Cash jackpot amount tipped over the $1,600 mark. So at least $1,600 is going to be up for grabs. Is it going to be you that Captain Cash calls later on today? Hope you got that Captain Cash winning song off Nat and Westo this morning and you're keeping an ear peeled for that. I'll tell you more about Captain Cash really soon. But let's do the Police and KC and the Sunshine Band on 6IX.

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0: Oh, some classic Fleetwood Mac on Forever Classic 6IX, rounding out another one of our famous 30-minute music marathons on 6IX. Lots of non-stop commercial-free music, thanks to John and the team at Providence Lifestyle Resorts. Hello, Tim here. Oh, look, I hope today is treating you well. What a nice-looking day, and this is pretty much what we're going to get all week. I'm calling it the Week of 23s, because it is going to be sunny and 23 degrees for today, tomorrow, Thursday, Friday, Saturday. Just all these carbon copy forecasts from the Weather Bureau makes it easy for them. And on Sunday, we get a slight change and we jump up to 24 degrees, but still nice and sunny across the weekend. Going to be really nice. That's your 6IX four-day forecast for Custom Jewellery Design, Whitford City Shopping Centre. They are now in their brand new location opposite the information desk there at Whitford City. So see Bernard and the team. Check out the fantastic new store. I'm going to do some Blondie really soon. And, geez, are we about to tip over the $1,900 mark with the Captain Cash jackpot? I think we might be. And I'll tell you how all of that money could be yours in the next 10 or 15 minutes. I'll give you all the details.
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2: 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I'm

0: That would be another one of those Forever Classics that nowadays you only get here on Forever Classics 6IX. I love a little bit of Donovan as Mellow Yellow on 6IX. The station handing out money left, right and centre with Captain Cash. Jeez, big win for Gavin yesterday.
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0: Gav was absolutely ecstatic, as you would be if you won $5,200. And of course, he answered the phone with, "Give me the cash." That's what you need to do. You got that winning song this morning, right? 7:15 with Nat and Westo? Of course you did. Now you're listening for it, and when you hear it, you text your name and 6IX to 0428 811 455. While the song's playing, could spring it on you any minute, and we're rapidly approaching $2,000. We're over $1,900 in our jackpot for today already. 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

0: classic mental as anything on Forever Classic 6IX, where the Captain Cash jackpot is now over $2,000. Keep listening. I'll tell you more soon about Captain Cash and how, well, over $2,000 could be yours today. Got a little bit of Bob Seger coming up too. And we'll do some Madonna. From 1985, Like a Virgin. Coming up next in a 30-minute music marathon.
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8: 23, the top for Perth today, and sunny. From the Capital Radio 6IX newsroom, I'm Scott Maiman. A man in his 40s has been killed in a car crash in Perth South. Just before 7 last night, a Ford Ranger ute was travelling on Nicholson Road in Canningvale when it collided with a Toyota Yaris hatchback. The Ford left the road and hit a tree before rolling. The driver, a man in his 40s, sustained critical injuries and died at the scene. A 23-year-old female driver of the Toyota was not hurt. There have been moving tributes about the life of the late broadcasting legend Dennis Cometti. He was honoured yesterday at a state memorial at Optus Stadium after his death in March at the age of 76. Premier Roger Cook has paid tribute to the West Australian icon.
9: The sounds of Dennis Cometti in the background, or at full blast, evokes a sense of comfort and familiarity that we all share. It's attached to some of our best memories, our greatest sporting moments. Over the 5 decades of broadcasting, it feels like we all had a chance to get to know him. He enriched the lives of millions of Australians.
8: AI cameras, which catch people using a phone while driving or not wearing a seatbelt, are once again being criticised as unfair, with critics arguing they don't capture context.

0: turn to 90% of its petrol-producing capacity within 6 weeks. A key processing unit was damaged by a major fire 3 weeks ago. The company has released a statement saying repairs are expected to be completed by June. Police are on the hunt for a Bowser bandit in Perth, Brad McIntosh reports.
1: It occurred during the peak of WA's fuel crisis last month. An unknown man filled up a plastic bulk liquid container and 5 44-gallon drums full of diesel. The theft took place at around 6:30 at the BP Baldivis Northbourne service station on April 10, when diesel was selling for $3.19 a litre. Police say the man was driving a small white single cab Kia fitted with fake licence plates. Brad McIntosh, Capital Radio News.
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0: A short time ago, gold was selling at $4,529 an ounce. The Aussie dollar, 71 US cents, 12,468 Indonesian rupiah.
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0: Brisbane draftee and West Australian Kobe Evans is under investigation for an alleged homophobic slur in the VFL on Saturday. It's understood Evans made the slur to a Coburg opponent. Aussie surfer Steph Gilmore has claimed her first title since coming out of retirement, the 8-time world champ winning the final of the Gold Coast Pro. And Jannik Sinner has won a fifth straight Masters 1000 event, beating Alexander Zverev in the Madrid Open Final. That's the latest news update. I'm Scott Maiman from the Capital Radio Newsroom.
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4: Well, nothing but sunshine this week for Perth and, well, nothing but 23 degrees, pretty much. Today, sunny, 23, and that is the forecast for tomorrow, Thursday, Friday, Saturday as well. All sunny and 23. A slight change by Sunday, sunny and 24 degrees, and we jump up to 25 for a sunny Monday. 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

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We're doing another one of our famous 30-minute music marathons right now. 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Joe Cocker does a Beatles classic and does it really well. In just a moment, Eric Carmen from the Dirty Dancing soundtrack as well. And this is Supertramp right here on 6IX.

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0: There's the Blues Brothers on Perth's Forever Classic 6IX, the home of your classic breakfast with Nat and Westo. Funnily enough, tomorrow, Nat and Westo will be talking about those movies that you could watch 100 times or, you know, have watched 100 times and just never get sick of them, just keep on watching them. For me, the Blues Brothers is one of those movies. I must have seen it, I don't know, 50, 60 times. Still love it. Anyway, great way to round out a 30-minute music marathon as well, thanks to Providence Lifestyle Resorts. G'day to John and the team there. Hello, Tim here. Nice bit of sunshine around Perth, and this is the way it stays all week. You've probably heard by now we've got just this kind of carbon copy forecast across the week. Sunny in 23 today, tomorrow, Thursday, Friday, Saturday. A tiny bit warmer on Sunday, sunny in 24, but yeah, a really nice week and a really nice weekend on the way. Loving the sound of it on your 6IX 4-day forecast. 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It's a beautiful new store opposite the Whitford City Information Desk. So pop in and check them out. Tell them we sent you. 10cc on the way really soon. And geez, are we going to crack $2,400 with the Captain Cash jackpot really soon? It's looking very much like it's on the cards. And I'll tell you more soon about how all of that money could be yours.
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0: There's Fine Young Cannibals on Forever Classic 6IX. I mean, look, you can't beat the king, but I thought Fine Young Cannibals did a pretty darn good version of Suspicious Minds in the 80s. 10cc were there too. Hello, Tim here. Hope your Tuesday's going okay. It's going to be the weekend again before we know it. And, of course, Burjo is going to be back. Yeah, the legendary John Burgess doing the Burjo show every Saturday and Sunday on 6IX. And he's taking the show on the road this weekend on Saturday. You'll be able to catch Burjo at the Ready for Adventure show at Wanneroo Showgrounds. We were there last year as well. It was a really good show. You know, all the biggest brands in four-wheel drive, caravans, camping, outdoor gear, all in one place. A whole lot of great deals. Only happening on the weekend, so snap those up. Demonstrations, BMX stunt riders, the Shannon's show and shine with some very fancy looking vehicles in that, and heaps more going on. 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Hopefully see you there this Saturday morning. The Ready for Adventure show. It's on from May 8 to 10 at Wanneroo Showgrounds. 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
0: Hey, you know that the big movies are always at Reading Cinemas in Belmont. Such a cool place to go and check out a movie too. Michael Jackson fans are loving the new biopic, simply called Michael. You know, taking you behind the scenes in Michael's life and where it all started for him. A lot of people I know are going to check out The Devil Wears Prada too. You know, some of them are making it a bit of a fabulous evening together, having some champers before they go and check it out. The eagerly awaited sequel to the 2006 Phenomenon. Can you believe it's 20 years since the first one came out? Wow. Hey, look, if you haven't been to see Project Hail Mary yet, awesome sci-fi movie, and a lot of people I know who aren't even normally sci-fi fans are just loving this, saying it's one of the best movies of 2026, starring Ryan Gosling. And, of course, for the gamers, Mortal Kombat 2 starts this week. Check session times for that as well. Hey, don't forget the Reading Rewind movies as well, where they take you back in time with some classic movies from back in the day. Yeah, with premium screens, gold lounge, and superior digital surround sound, Reading Cinemas Belmont will make your movie experience one to remember. 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

0: A bit of soft sell on Forever Classic 6IX, where the 6IX Captain Cash jackpot has just tipped over $2,500. After we gave away over $5,000 yesterday, we're halfway to that mark already. So $2,500 at least is what's going to be on the line today. Keep on listening to see how high the jackpot goes. And of course, keep on listening for that Captain Cash winning song that you got off Nat and Westo at 7:15 this morning, right? Of course you did. More details and your chance to win is coming up across the workday today on Forever Classic 6IX. 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
11: Sunny in Perth and 23 from the Capital Radio 6AX newsroom. I'm Brad McIntosh. The man accused of killing a five-year-old girl in Alice Springs has had his matter heard in court. A legal aid lawyer for Jefferson Lewis began by acknowledging the deep loss of Kumanjaya Little Baby and the family's call for justice to take its course. Lewis was excused from attending the hearing via video link. The case will return to court on July 30. The Liquor Stores Association of WA is calling for more to be done to help business impacted by soaring freight costs in the upcoming federal budget. The association claims escalating fuel prices, supply chain disruptions, and increasing alcohol excises are creating a perfect storm for the industry. CEO Peter Peck says they're not asking for handouts, but for practical solutions.
12: I want them to put money in the ACCC so that the ACCC start looking at any of these organisations that are gouging people and take action. So it's not about money in our pockets. It's about putting enough resources into a government department so they can do their job, because they're not doing it at the moment.
11: And the state government is investing $48 million in prefabricated construction capabilities in a boost to bid housing supply. The funds will be used to establish and expand housing and infrastructure advanced manufacturing facilities in Nirrabup and Kwinana. Two companies, Built Living and Atlas Precast, will each

0: and 12,450 Indonesian rupiah.
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0: Fremantle coach Justin Longmuir says he isn't worried about star midfielder Caleb Sarong's impact. Sarong is averaging under 20 disposals over the last fortnight, but Longmuir says stats don't tell the whole story.
2: Something that hasn't been picked up is the selfless nature of Caleb when he gets tagged and what that opens up for other players, including Youngie and Bolts and Murphy Reid. So his numbers might be down, but I think his impact is still at a really high level.
0: The Dockers will take on Hawthorn in a Thursday night blockbuster at Optus Stadium. And that's the latest 6IX News Update. I'm Brad McIntosh from the Capital Radio Newsroom.
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4: Well, we've still got those fine 23-degree days on the way for this week. So, yep, sunny, 23 today. Exactly the same forecast for tomorrow, Thursday, Friday, and for Saturday. Slightly different Sunday, sunny and 24, and we go up to 25 degrees by Monday of next week. 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

Oh, I do love that we still sprinkle in some of those 60s favourites for you on Forever Classic 6IX, like the Four Tops. Hello, Tim here, doing a 30-minute music marathon, Earth, Wind & Fire, in just a moment. And from the Top Gun soundtrack, let's do some Berlin. Haven't heard this for a while. Love it. 6IX.

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0: Well, we may not have young hearts, but we can be young at heart, right? 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Oh, geez, what a nice-looking day. Just kind of picture-perfect May weather. Going for about 23 degrees today. We're kind of around 21 degrees already. And this weather we're having today, that's what we're getting all week. I just love the fact that it's literally sunny and 23 degrees, the forecast for today, tomorrow, Thursday, Friday, and for Saturday. It's like a copy and paste there at the Weather Bureau. And then sunny and 24 by Sunday on your 6IX four-day forecast. 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It is absolutely stunning. And Bernard and the team there will look after you big time. Tom Petty's on the way really soon. Wow, we're getting so close to $3,000 with our Captain Cash jackpot. More on that soon, and we'll see how high it's going to go in the next 10 or 15 minutes.
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0: Love is in the air with JPY on Forever Classic 6. Oh, actually, you know what? There's a lot of cash floating around in the air at the moment as well. The smell of money with Captain Cash. And his jackpot has just officially reached a whopping $3,000. Wow, we gave away $5,200 yesterday. Gee, surely we can't top that today, or can we? Either way, it's going to be a big one because we're already at $3,000. Keep on listening because the amount absolutely can keep on jackpotting during the classic countdown with Claire'sy next, and we could spring that winning song on you. The one that you got with Nat and Westo this morning at 7.15, we could spring that on you any time across the day today. So keep on listening. Oh, speaking of Claire'sy and his classic countdown, massive cred to Claire'sy because Mar Baker from Boney M. It might just be my favourite Boney M song, and it is coming up in your classic countdown today, along with the Gibb brother, who you don't hear from as much. All that and more next. Claire'sy's classic countdown.
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13: Sunny in Perth, going for a top of 23. From the Capital Radio 6IX newsroom, I'm Brad McIntosh. Author Craig Silvey has admitted to charges of possessing and distributing child exploitation material in Perth Magistrates Court. The guilty pleas came after prosecutors withdrew one count of producing such material along with another possession charge. He has been granted bail and is due to be sentenced in the Perth District Court at a later date. The Prime Minister says the public will make up its own mind about whether Labor has broken key election promises. The federal government is expected to rein in the capital gains tax discount and negative gearing incentives as part of next week's budget, but ahead of last year's election, Anthony Albanese said he would not change the property tax breaks. Mr. Albanese maintains the government is preparing to deliver a responsible budget.
3: People will make their own mind up about the decisions that we have made, but we have made decisions across the board on savings. You'll see expenditures, you'll see us work through a budget that is consistent with Labor principles.
13: Police may be close to tracking down a fuel thief who's been on the loose in Baldivis. Scott Maiman reports.
7: It's not your ordinary drive-off. Investigators say it's an eye-watering amount of diesel that's been stolen from the BP in Baldivis. It happened last month during WA's fuel crisis. With the cost of diesel at the Bowser at the time, $3.19 a litre, the driver filled up a plastic bulk liquid container and 5 44-gallon drums. Police have a good description of the thief and his vehicle thanks to CCTV footage. Anyone with more information is being asked to call Crime Stoppers. Scott Maiman, Capital Radio News.
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13: The ASX 200 is down 51 points at 8,645. Gold is selling at $4,540 an ounce, and one Australian dollar is buying 71.58 US cents and 12,474 Indonesian rupiah.
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13: The Dockers are choosing to back their best footy ahead of Thursday's clash with Hawthorn at Optus Stadium. Fremantle has won 7 games in a row and sits second on the AFL ladder, a spot above their opponents. Coach Justin Longmire says there's no need to change the way they play in big games.
14: Last year, we played our best footy against the better sides. So I don't feel like we need to go out there and prove anyone anything. It'll just be another indicator of where our footy's at, win, lose or draw.
13: The playing squad will be released tomorrow afternoon. And that's the latest

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4: 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So I'll come off the long run like I'm Dennis Keith Lilly. Got some of music's biggest names here. What an era. Disco Donna Summer's coming up. Got some LRB on the way too. And we'll kick it off with Sean Cassidy, the little brother of pop idol David. He became one himself, briefly, then an actor, a TV producer and a screenwriter. Great success with a song written by Eric Carmen. That's rock and roll. This is your classic countdown from 1977. Thanks to ABBA Caravans on Forever Classic 6iX. Well, I-

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Forever Classic 6IX. G'day, it's Dean Clares here. Been like a nerd, as per usual, with my nose in the chart books. And this one is from the very first week in the month of May from 1977, Little River Band. Glenn Shorrock's really proud of that song, Help Is On Its Way. He sees it as a bit of a mental health kind of anthem because he was going through a real struggle at the time. And if it helps anyone else, Help Is On Its Way, that's a good thing. It was a number one Aussie hit for Glenn and the band, Little River Band, and it was on their Diamantina Cocktail album. Boney M with Mar Baker and Sean Cassidy, pop idol, younger brother of David Cassidy, another pop idol, and another one of those was Andy Gibb, whose brothers, the Bee Gees, really helped him in his career. I Just Want to Be Your Everything. Here's Andy on Forever Classic 6IX, back to 1977 in your classic countdown.

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Thanks to our friends at ABBA Caravans there in Rockingham, WA's premier caravan dealer. A bit of 77 magic from Chicago. If You Leave Me Now, that was the start of the ballad era of Chicago. Bon Scaggs before that, and what can I say? Well, I can say that music great, producer and songwriter Giorgio Moroder turned 86 on the weekend, and he was one of the forces behind Donna Summer's disco career, and this song in particular, I Feel Love, from 1977 on Forever Classic 6IX. 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
1: Hey, it's Forever Classic 6IX. Just had a lot of hits, didn't they? 1977 today. Chris Norman and Smokey, the boys from Yorkshire, with Living Next Door to Alice. A lot of hits, not just in the UK. And Donna Summer before that. I Feel Love. Hope you're feeling the love, because I am, for ABBA Caravans. Make sure you mention us when you go to them in Rockingham, 8 Ambrose Street. You can search ABBA Caravans to find out more. I can tell you the deal they had throughout the month of April continues. It rolls into May. So throughout this month, go to ABBA Caravans, buy a van, drop the name 6IX or any of the people on the radio station like myself, Claire or even John Burgess. You get the bonus $500 fuel voucher just for a bit of name dropping. That'd be nice, wouldn't it? Coming up, a prolific songwriter who was once married to Burt Bacharach. Same.
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1: 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Look, it's back at Wanneroo Showgrounds this Friday to Sunday for three huge days. And my mate Burjo is going to be there, my mate and yours, broadcasting live this Saturday. 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

0: Forever Classic 6IX. And what a way to wrap up our 1977 time trip today in your classic countdown. The boys from New Jersey, Dr. Hook, one of nine hits, massive hits they had in the 70s, Walk Right In, Sit Right Down, and Carol Bayer-Sager, the prolific songwriter who at one stage was married to Burt Bacharach. Same. I would imagine with two great songwriters in the house, either end of the house, probably writing independently, one goes out for a coffee, the other checks the bin, the rubbish bin of the other, to see if there's any melody or lyric ideas they can steal. What a pair. Throughout the month of May, ABBA Caravans have got a great deal on if you buy a van from ABBA Caravans at 8 Ambrose Street in Rockingham. Mention 6IX, do some name dropping, mention our names if you like, and bonus, the bonus $500 fuel voucher could be yours. A few people have picked that up already. Coming up next, why does John Fogerty of Creedence Clearwater Revival have a good right to have a grudge against music great Henry Mancini? We'll find out more shortly.
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0: Forever Classic 6IX, music anniversary time. John Fogerty, I mentioned, from Creedence, has a right to have a grudge against the great composer and musician, Henry Mancini, because he and his orchestra stopped the song Bad Moon Rising from being number one in the US Billboard chart when it came out in 1969 with the love theme from Romeo and Juliet. I don't know if John's a guy for a grudge, but no, you think he had one with his brother Tom for a few years. But this song came out on this day in 1969, number one in the US, number two in the UK, and a hit for all those Creedence fans here in Australia. More than 20 artists have covered it over the years, but we thought we'd play the original. CCR, 1969 on this day, and the Bad Moon Rising on Forever Classic 6IX.

0: Forever Classic 6LX, looking forward already to midday tomorrow, 12 to 1. We'll get in, thanks to ABBA Caravans, to another classic countdown, 10 of the very best. I'll dig out another Perth chart for you tomorrow, and we'll get that up and about. Macca is on his way. He's up and about with a 30-minute music marathon for you next up. Take care.
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13: Sunny in Perth, going for a top of 23. From the Capital Radio 6AX newsroom, I'm Brad McIntosh. The Reserve Bank of Australia has delivered its decision on interest rates, lifting the cash rate to 4.3%. Today's decision is up from 1.4%. It was widely expected that the RBA would raise the cash rate when they met this afternoon. 10 people have been charged with 39 offences as part of an investigation into an alleged drug network operating across the country. Over 125 kilograms of drugs, including meth, heroin, cocaine and ketamine, and more than $1 million in cash have been seized as part of the operation. WA Police's Detective Acting Inspector Craig Mills says they've dismantled a significant drug trafficking and money laundering network.
14: The investigation focused on the alleged attempted trafficking of significant quantities of methamphetamine, heroin and other illicit drugs into Western Australia, as well as laundering criminal profits through cash movements and into cryptocurrency.
13: And $48 million is being invested by the state government to boost prefabricated construction capabilities. Built Living and Atlas Precast will each receive around $20 million to help them establish and expand advanced manufacturing facilities in Nirrabup and Kwinana. Treasurer Rita Saffiotti says these facilities will boost housing supply and get major projects finished quicker.
3: These facilities will also help build us the hospitals of the future, prisons, social infrastructure, with this technology where we are able to build a large volume of the fabric of these buildings off-site. We then can transport them to site and make sure we can build them faster.
13: Also making news today, One Nation founder Pauline Hanson says she will likely contest a lower house seat at the next federal election.
5: Now a 6IX finance update.
13: The ASX 200 is down 37 points at 8,660. Gold is selling at $4,533 US dollars an ounce, and one Australian dollar

0: illness. Skipper Alex Pearce is good to go following a shoulder injury scare against the Bulldogs. He spent time today doing individual skills work. Defender Brandon Walker is back on the track after missing Peel's win through concussion. He's unavailable for AFL selection due to the shorter week. They'll release their squad to face the Hawks tomorrow afternoon.
1: 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I'm Brad McIntosh from the Capital Radio Newsroom.
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4: Nothing but blue sky, not only this afternoon, but also right through the rest of the week. And temperatures, they're going to be pretty much the same through the week as well, heading towards an overnight low of 11 tonight. That's basically where we're going to stay right through until the weekend. 23 degrees tomorrow, Thursday, Friday and Saturday, before a slight change, 24 degrees expected on Sunday. 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

0: Shares, just like Jesse James, wrapping up a 30-minute music marathon at Forever Classic. 6AX before that, Eric Burden, and Don't Let Me Be Misunderstood. It's Macca with you for your Tuesday afternoon. Hello, nice to be here. That Captain Cash phone call, by the way, going to be happening at some point very, very soon. So keep that phone that you've texted in, your name and 6AX, to 0428811455 on. And the captain could call you back if you answer within five rings and say the phrase, give me the cash, you could be in the money. As we wrap up a 30-minute music marathon for Providence Lifestyle Resorts, we take a look at your four-day forecast for Custom Jewellery Design, Whitford City Shopping Centre. 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The picture of consistency is Perth this week. Tops hovering around the 23-degree mark. Nice blue skies. Overnight lows around 10 degrees. You don't need to know much more than that, apart from Sunday, where it's supposed to get up to 24 degrees. Honestly, after this week, a heat wave. Some Rolling Stones very soon, plus Aretha Franklin takes us on a ride down the freeway of love in minutes at Forever Classic 6AX.
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0: few minutes away from 2 o'clock. Perth's Forever Classic, 6AX, another 30-minute music marathon on the way. Plus, the captain is going to be making his call very soon as well. We'll get on some Spandau Ballet and The Doors as part of a 30-minute music marathon after the latest from the newsroom.
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13: Sunny in Perth and 23 from the Capital Radio 6AX newsroom. I'm Brad McIntosh. An award-winning children's author has pleaded guilty to multiple child exploitation offences. Chelsea Bowden reports.
14: Appearing in Fremantle Magistrates Court today, Craig Silvey pleaded guilty to two charges of possessing and distributing child exploitation material. However, prosecutors dropped two other charges, a second count of possession and one of producing child exploitation material. The 43-year-old was first charged in January when police raided his Fremantle home and seized his devices. Mr. Silvey remains on bail and will return to court in July ahead of being sentenced.
13: There's welcome relief for Perth renters after the government's announcement yesterday that no grounds evictions will be banned. Scott Maiman reports.
15: The ban right across WA is part of a suite of rental reforms announced yesterday by the Premier.
16: We know that there are people renting now in Western Australia who want the protection of living in a home long term.
15: Roger Cook says owners will need to be honest.
16: They will now have to provide a valid reason.
15: Housing Minister John Kerry says it's fair.
17: This strikes the right balance.
15: He says it also protects renters with restrictions on the type of information requested from prospective tenants. Scott Maiman, Capital Radio News.
13: And WA police are calling for information on the whereabouts of a man they want to speak to over an ongoing investigation. They've warned the public not to approach 32-year-old Shannon Michael Cooper, who they say may be armed. Detectives from Geraldton's Rapid High Harm Offenders team say he's known to spend time around the Perth CBD, Mirandra, Rockingham and Geraldton.
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13: The ASX 200 is down 37 points at 8,658. Gold is selling at $4,532 an ounce, and one Australian dollar is buying 71.51 US cents and 12,465 Indonesian rupiah.
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13: Carlton are set to be hit with a $75,000 fine by the AFL following a review into their handling of the Elijah Holland situation last month. Holland experienced a mental health episode against Collingwood in round 6 and was later admitted to hospital. The fine will reportedly be paid to mental health service provider Headspace, who works with young people and their families. And Hawthorn is expecting the unexpected from Fremantle star Luke Jackson in Thursday's blockbuster at Optus Stadium. And that's the latest 6IX News Update. I'm Brad McIntosh from the Capital Radio Newsroom.
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18: Nothing but blue skies, not only for the rest of your Tuesday as we head towards an overnight low of 11 degrees, but for the rest of the week pretty much, and it looks pretty similar each and every day. 23 degrees the top, 11 degrees the overnight low, at least until we get to Sunday when there's a bit of a change, sunny and 24 degrees. Right now it's sitting at 23 across Perth. 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

everybody had to pay and pay. A hustle here and a hustle there. New York City is the place where they said, hey, babe, take a walk on the wild.

0: Liam Bonet, Warm Ride, wrapping up a 30-minute music marathon across Perth. This is Forever Classic 6IX, doing it this afternoon for Stuart and Ara and the team, Perth Window and Door Replacement Company. Macca with you. Hopefully your Tuesday treating you all right so far. Big morning this morning for lovers of fashion, the Met Gala officially this morning. The theme, monuments, and there were some very, and I mean very, interesting concoctions made up by the celebrities this year. Go have a look at them online. There's one there that's just like a marble statue, which I just do not get whatsoever. You know what I do get, though? Great weather, and that's exactly what we've got out the window right now as we take a look at your four-day forecast for Custom Jewellery Design at Whitford City Shopping Centre. 23 degrees, the top this afternoon, and the top right through the rest of the week by the looks of things, with temperatures hovering around about that 10 degree overnight low. Going to be sunny right through the rest of the week. It is picture perfect conditions in Perth, which is exactly what we expect at this time of year. We'll get on some Mr. Big very soon. Pony M taking us on a ride down the rivers of Babylon as well here at Forever Classic 6AX.
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0: the harder they come. Boney M, Rivers of Babylon, Forever Classic, 6IX. That's what Nat and Westo are talking about tomorrow morning. The movies that you continue to keep watching and watching and watching. You know, your Star Warses, your Lord of the Rings. What are the movies that you just keep watching and you never get sick of being involved in the show at any point tomorrow and during the week to be their caller of the week? It would a mixed six-pack of Sandalford wine worth over $200 plus Mystery Mums, your chance to win some wine and get on the standby list for a $650 Mother's Day lunch this Sunday at Sandalford's award-winning restaurant. 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

0: Almost 3 o'clock across Perth. We'll get to another 30-minute music marathon after the latest from the newsroom. Status quo on the way. Plus the material girl, Madonna as well.
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10: Mostly sunny in Perth, a top of 23. From the Capital Radio 6AX newsroom, I'm Brad McIntosh. Homeowners have been hit with the third interest rate hike this year, with the Reserve Bank adding another 25 basis points. The official interest rate now sits at 4.3%, its highest level in 18 months. The RBA argues it had no choice, given inflation is creeping back up. Federal Treasurer Jim Chalmers says international factors are mainly to blame for the situation we're in.
11: The budget will play a helpful role in the fight against inflation. We all want to see inflation come down in our economy. We know what's driving it in the near term, the war in the Middle East.
10: More than 125 kilograms of illicit drugs and over $1 million in cash has been seized as part of an investigation into an alleged drug network. Alistair Kirkby reports.
12: The investigation by the WA Joint Organised Crime Task Force has resulted in 10 people being charged with a total of 39 offences. Police say searches of multiple cars and homes between February and April across the state turned up meth, heroin, cocaine and ketamine, as well as cash and a handgun with ammunition. The wholesale value of the illicit drugs seized put at approximately $7 million. It's alleged a 28-year-old man from Eglinton led the criminal network.
10: And the WA Police Commissioner is hoping to not see a rise of sovereign citizens around the state. It comes ahead of a coronial inquiry in Melbourne into the deaths of two police officers and sovereign citizen Desmond Freeman. The Coroner's Court is preparing the first stages of the public process that will start on May 25. Cole Blanche says they have taken the threat of people acting in a similar way to Freeman very seriously.
13: Particularly around the enforcement of the Firearms Act. And I genuinely hope that we can find a way as a community to not have people that think this way. And by this way, I mean that if police are taking lawful action or there are laws of this land, that we all abide by the laws.
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10: The ASX 200 is down 20 points at 8,676. Gold is selling at $4,545 an ounce, and one Australian dollar is buying 71.42 US cents and 12,451 Indonesian rupiah.
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10: Fremantle coach Justin Longmuir says he isn't worried about star midfielder Caleb Sarong's impact. Sarong is averaging under 20 disposals over the last fortnight. The Dockers take on Hawthorn on Thursday at Optus Stadium. And that's the latest 6IX News Update. I'm Brad McIntosh from the Capital Radio Newsroom.
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14: Nothing but blue sky, not only this afternoon, but also right through the rest of the week. And temperatures, they're going to be pretty much the same through the week as well, heading towards an overnight low of 11 tonight. That's basically where we're going to stay right through until the weekend. 23 degrees tomorrow, Thursday, Friday and Saturday. Before a slight change, 24 degrees expected on Sunday. 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

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Going to be out and about this weekend. So go say hi to Burjo if you get a chance to. Here's some Donna Summer now. 30-minute music marathon.

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We'll get on some Mark Cohn right after Phil Collins, and you can't hurry love. 6

0: 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How's your Tuesday going so far? We're getting closer towards the end of the workday, and it's looking like it's going to be a good rest of your evening. In fact, a good rest of your week is on the way as we take a look at your four-day forecast for Custom Jewellery Design in Whitford City Shopping Centre. Tops hovering around the 23-degree mark all week long, and overnight lows of 11, sunny days and bright blue skies right throughout. Consistency, as I said, this name is Perth. We'll get to some Billy Joel very soon. What's on in Perth? Also on the way here at Forever Classic, 6AX.
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15: 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A crash on Tonkin Highway northbound before Nangara Road in Lexia in the left emergency lane with police on site. Also a breakdown, Kwinana Freeway northbound entry from Leach Highway and Bateman blocking the left lane. It's busy on the Kwinana inbound at Rowley Road and queuing from South Terrace to the city to Hay Street. Outbound on the Mitchell Freeway, Cedric Street to Reed Highway and up at Shenton Avenue. Slow from Hay Street out to Mill Point Road on the Kwinana, Canning Highway to Mount Hurry Bridge and Roe Highway to Belia Drive. 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
1: 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Mother's Day is this Sunday, May 10, and there's plenty to get out and do to celebrate your mum. Why not take her to see the stage adaptation of one of the greatest rom-coms to ever hit the silver screen? Pretty Woman the Musical is on at Crown Perth for a couple more weeks, bursting with glamour, charm and all the iconic moments you know and love. The show 7:30 p.m. each and every night except Mondays and 2 p.m. matinees on the weekend. If you want tickets to go check it out, just log on to Ticketmaster. Or if your mum maybe likes a little bit of the action, why not take her to the opener of Perth Roller Derby's 2026 season? The Galactic Storms are taking on the Supernovas this Saturday night at the Morley Roller Dome, the first of four bouts running through to the grand final in October. It's on from 5 till 7 p.m. and tickets start from $12 for adults. More details and said tickets can be found at humanitix.com. And if you've got an event going on that you'd like to get the word out about, then tell us and we'll help you spread that word. Just go to the website 6ax.com.au and leave us a message on the What's On in Perth page.
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0: Nearing 4 o'clock, another 30-minute music marathon after the latest from the newsroom at Forever Classic 6IX. To the other side. Gonna get on some Joe Jackson. And Kiss on the way as well.
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11: Mostly sunny in Perth, getting down to an overnight low of 11. From the Capital Radio 6IX Newsroom, I'm Brad McIntosh. The Reserve Bank has increased interest rates for the third time this year, erasing the cuts delivered in 2025. Michael Packey reports.
12: As more than 80% of economists had predicted, the RBA has lifted the cash rate by 25 basis points, taking the official interest rate to 4.35%, its highest level since February last year. The hike adds about $120 a month to the average $730,000 mortgage. The Reserve Bank statement shows 8 of the 9 board members agreed to the increase. The central bank is hoping the rise will help lower Australia's inflation rate, which has been creeping back up as the Iran war causes havoc on fuel supplies. The major lenders are expected to pass the rate increase in full.
11: West Australian author Craig Silvey remains on bail after he pleaded guilty to multiple child exploitation charges. The 43-year-old appeared in Fremantle Magistrates Court this morning, entering pleas of guilty to distributing and possessing child exploitation material. He will be sentenced at a later date. And police may be close to tracking down a fuel thief who's been on the loose in Baldivis. Scott Maiman reports.
13: It's not your ordinary drive-off. Investigators say it's an eye-watering amount of diesel that's been stolen from the BP in Baldivis. It happened last month during WA's fuel crisis. With the cost of diesel at the Bowser at the time, $3.19 a litre, the driver filled up a plastic bulk liquid container and 5 44-gallon drums. Police have a good description of the thief and his vehicle thanks to CCTV footage. Anyone with more information is being asked to call Crime Stoppers. Scott Maiman, Capital Radio News.
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11: The ASX 200 is down 16 points at 8,680. Gold is selling at $4,552 an ounce, and one Australian dollar is buying 71.46 US cents and 12,465 Indonesian rupiah.
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11: The AFL has fined Carlton $75,000 over their handling of Elijah Holland's mental health episode last month. In response, the league has committed to introducing better framework to help players stay on top of their mental health. The AFL's Executive Manager of Health and Football Operations, Laura Kane, says they will discuss new mental health strategies.
14: We will develop industry-wide standards relating to psychological fitness to play, an incident management and review system.
11: And that's the latest 6IX News Update. I'm Brad McIntosh from the Capital Radio Newsroom.
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15: 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Crash on Tonkin Highway northbound before Nangara Road in Alexia in the left emergency lane with police on site. Breakdown cleared from the Kwinana Freeway northbound entry from Leach Highway Bateman. Busy on the Kwinana inbound at Ankstall Road, Mount Hurry Bridge and South Terrace through the city to Hay Street. Outbound on the Mitchell, Stevenson Avenue to Reed Highway and Ocean Reef Road. Inbound queuing from Loftus Street side to Mill Point Road on the Kwinana, Canning Highway to Mount Hurry Bridge and Farrington Road to Rowley Road. 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

0: 15.7 cents. And out to the east, Bourke Cannington for unleaded 157.3 cents per litre, and its diesel is cheapest too at 213.3. 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
0: Nothing but blue skies, not only for the rest of your Tuesday as we head towards an overnight low of 11 degrees, but for the rest of the week pretty much, and it looks pretty similar each and every day. 23 degrees the top, 11 degrees the overnight low, at least until we get to Sunday when there's a bit of a change, sunny and 24 degrees. Right now it's sitting at 23 across Perth. 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

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Going to get on some Style Council very soon. The Kinks with a classic you'll only get here right after Daryl Braithwaite. 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

0: 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It is the picture of consistency is Perth this week. That's until Sunday when it just buggers it up for us all. It gets to 24 degrees and sunny conditions. Doesn't seem like much, but, you know, if we could have had a full week of 23, I reckon that would have been one of the great weather phenomenons of the world, and we would be in the news headlines. We'll get on to some Supertramp very soon, plus the latest Time Saver traffic is on the way as well here at Perth Forever Classic 6AX.
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10: 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A crash in Hazelmere, Roe Highway southbound before Radisson Highway bypass. Traffic is heavy in the area. It's looking busy on the Kanana inbound from South Terrace to the city to Hay Street. Outbound on the Mitchell, Stevenson Avenue to Reed Highway and up at Ocean Reef Road and Shenton Avenue. Slow from Hay Street out to Millpoint Road on the Kanana, Canning Highway, Roe Highway and Billia Drive to Russell Road. 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

0: thousands of dollars. He gave away $3,430 to Tara earlier today. She was pretty happy when she answered the phone with the phrase, "Give me the cash."
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0: Some George Michael on the way, plus No Strangers to Perth. 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
20: Mostly clear in Perth, getting down to an overnight low of 11. From the Capital Radio 6AX newsroom, I'm Brad McIntosh. The Reserve Bank says Australians are generally feeling poorer as the Iran war drives up inflation. The RBA has voted to hike the official cash rate by another 25 basis points, taking it to 4.35%. Governor Michelle Bullock says inflation needs to come down, otherwise rates will have to remain high.
21: Now, I understand this is a really difficult time for households who are already facing higher fuel prices and other cost of living pressures, but we must get on top of inflation now so that it doesn't get away from us.
20: An investigation into an alleged drug network operating across the country has resulted in the seizure of over 125 kilograms of illicit drugs and more than $1 million in cash. 10 people have been charged with 39 offences as part of the Western Australian Joint Organised Crime Task Force investigation. AFP Detective Acting Inspector David Blockley says organised crime damages the economy.
1: It puts strain on our health system and represents a risk to communities. And the WAJOCDIF will continue to dismantle criminal networks that profit from addiction, violence and exploitation.
20: The state government has confirmed WA's longest-serving MP and World War II veteran Bill Graydon will be honoured with a state funeral. Mr Graydon passed away last week at the age of 105. A date for the service hasn't been locked in as arrangements are still being worked through with his family. And the Liquor Stores Association of WA is calling for more to be done to help businesses impacted by soaring freight costs in the upcoming federal budget. The association claims escalating fuel prices, supply chain disruptions, and increasing alcohol excises are creating a perfect storm for the industry.
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20: The ASX 200 is down 16 points at 8,680. Gold is selling at $4,549 US an ounce, and one Australian dollar is buying 71.55 US cents and 12,467 Indonesian rupiah.
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20: AFL Chief Executive Andrew Dillon has announced a list of new mental health guidelines clubs will need to follow, including hiring a full-time psychologist. Carlton were fined $75,000 today for their handling of player Elijah Holland during a round six match. Dillon says it will be an ongoing push for better resources for players.
5: Whilst our physical injury protocols are strong and well understood, mental health presentations can be variable. That means we need to continue to strengthen and standardise how we respond on match day.
20: And that's the latest 6IX News Update. I'm Brad McIntosh from the Capital Radio Newsroom.
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22: 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A crash in Hazelmere, Royal Highway southbound, Paul Grandison Highway bypass. Traffic heavy on approach. Banana Freeway is queuing inbound from South Terrace to the city to Hay Street. Outbound on the Mitchell Freeway, Stevenson Avenue to Reed Highway. And up at Ocean Reef Road and Shenton Avenue. Slow Hay Street out to Mill Point Road on the Banana, Canning Highway, Royal Highway and Billia Drive to Russell Road. And Royal Highway queuing westbound, approaching Kanana Freeway in Jandakot, also busy southbound at Wellsboro Road East and northbound at Great Eastern Highway. 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This is Roland with the latest Time Saver Traffic.
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0: Checking the best fuel prices around Perth tomorrow in the northern suburbs. Bourke Lansdowne's ULP is going to be at 163.3 cents a litre. And for diesel, it's Bourke Mount Lawley at 217.3. To the south, unleaded, the Costco in Casuarina, 164.7. And for diesel, Vibe Kwinana Beach and Vibe Spearwood, both at 219.7 cents. And out to the east, Bourke Cannington for unleaded, 157.3 cents per litre. And its diesel is cheapest too, at 213.3. That's 6AX's Petrol Price Watch. Thanks to Total Air. For all things air conditioning, search Total Air Perth.
19: 6AX four-day forecast.
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0: Heading down towards an overnight low of 11 degrees tonight, looking clear through the evening, and it'll be a nice sunny day again tomorrow with a top of 23 degrees. Those conditions sticking with us on Thursday, Friday and Saturday. Sunday going to be sunny and a top of 24.

0: 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I gotta have faith. 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I gotta have faith.
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6AX, the woman who wrote Darryl Braithwaite's Horses and is basically responsible for our unofficial national anthem, very soon in this 30-minute music marathon. Right now, the Bee Gees, Jive Talkin', 6AX.

0: Chucky's In Love at Perth, Forever Classics, 6IX. It's Macca with you as we get through another 30-minute music marathon for Stuart and Ara and the team at Perth Window and Door Replacement Company on this Tuesday evening. What a gorgeous day it's been, and we can expect more of those gorgeous days to come our way as we take a look at your four-day forecast for Custom Drew Designs. Whitford City Shopping Centre, 23 degrees tomorrow, on Thursday, on Friday, on Saturday, after overnight lows hovering around that 10-degree mark. Sunny days are here to stay in Perth this weekend, which is good news for Mother's Day. Which is this coming Sunday. So if you haven't got mum a present already, then do make sure you go and grab her one before Sunday. That's the big day on Sunday. Looking like it's going to be 24 degrees for Sunday as well. Perfect to maybe take a picnic in Kings Park, or, you know, go check out a market or go do something with mum. To celebrate your mum's. Jimmy Barnes very soon. Plus, we'll get on some ABBA as well as the latest time saver traffic in minutes at Perth Forever Classics 6AX.
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16: 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Heavy traffic coming back to Carroll Avenue. Also, a breakdown on the Kwinana Freeway northbound before Mill Point Road in South Perth, block on the left lane. A crash cleared from Rail Highway southbound before Gradison Highway bypass in Hazelmere. It's busy on the Kwinana inbound from South Terrace to Hay Street, outbound on the Mitchell, Hutton Street to Reed Highway, Ocean Reef Road and Shenton Avenue, inbound queuing from Loftus Street, slow out to South Terrace on the Kwinana, Canning Highway, Narmada Road to Ankertill Road. Get home for the moments that matter most, like sunset strolls with your mates or bedtime stories with your little ones. 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This is Roland with the latest Time Saver traffic.
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0: The Swedish awesome foursome ABBA, Take a Chance on Me, Purse Forever Classic 6IX. Why not take a chance on our man Clezzy in the Classic Countdown tomorrow afternoon from midday? He's not just one of the nicest guys in media, but he's a real radio man. People of WA have been listening to him for decades now, and we are stoked to have him here on Forever Classic 6AX tomorrow, taking us back to 1972 with the top 10 songs from the 6AX playlist of that year. Plus, I'm sure many an anecdote from his Rolodex that he's got in his brain of all of the great quotes and the stories from back in the day. Clezzy's Classic Countdown back tomorrow from midday, thanks to ABBA Caravans, WA's premier caravan dealer, where your next adventure begins. 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

0: nearing 6 o'clock, latest from the newsroom in minutes. Then we get on some Eagles. And Michael Jackson's on the way as well.
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11: Mostly clear in Perth, getting down to an overnight low of 11. From the Capital Radio 6IX newsroom, I'm Brad McIntosh. Homeowners have been hit with the third interest rate hike this year, with the Reserve Bank adding another 25 basis points. The official interest rate now sits at 4.3%, its highest level in 18 months. The RBA argues it had no choice, given inflation is creeping back up. Federal Treasurer Jim Chalmers says international factors are mainly to blame for the situation we're in.
12: The budget will play a helpful role in the fight against inflation. We all want to see inflation come down in our economy. We know what's driving it in the near term, the war in the Middle East.
11: more than 125 kilograms of illicit drugs and over $1 million in cash has been seized as part of an investigation into an alleged drug network. Alistair Kirkby reports.
4: The investigation by the WA Joint Organised Crime Task Force has resulted in 10 people being charged with a total of 39 offences. Police say searches of multiple cars and homes between February and April across the state turned up meth, heroin, cocaine and ketamine, as well as cash and a handgun with ammunition. The wholesale value of the illicit drugs seized put at approximately $7 million. It's alleged a 28-year-old man from Eglinton led the criminal network.
11: And the WA Police Commissioner is hoping to not see a rise of sovereign citizens around the state. It comes ahead of a coronial inquiry in Melbourne into the deaths of two police officers and sovereign citizen Desmond Freeman. The Coroner's Court is preparing the first stages of the public process that will start on May 25. Cole Blanche says they have taken the threat of people acting in a similar way to Freeman very seriously.
13: Particularly around the enforcement of the Firearms Act. And I genuinely hope that we can find a way as a community to not have people that think this way. And by this way, I mean that if police are taking lawful action or there are laws of this land, that we all abide by the laws.
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11: The ASX 200 is down 16 points at 8,680. Gold is selling at $4,549 an ounce, and one Australian dollar is buying 71.55 US cents and 12,467 Indonesian rupiah.
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11: Fremantle coach Justin Longmuir says he isn't worried about star midfielder Caleb Sarong's impact. Sarong is averaging under 20 disposals over the last fortnight. The Dockers take on Hawthorn on Thursday at Optus Stadium. And that's the latest 6IX News Update. I'm Brad McIntosh from the Capital Radio Newsroom.
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14: 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Crash cleared from Rohoa eastbound at Nicholson Road in Langford. It's queuing on the Kanata inbound from South Terrace to the city to Hay Street. Outbound on the Mitchell Freeway, Hutton Street to Reed Highway, and up at Ocean Reef Road to Shenton Avenue. Inbound queuing from Loster Street side to Mill Point Road on the Kanata, Canning Highway, and Billia Drive to Russell Road. Tonkin Highway side northbound at Guildford Road, Rohoa queuing westbound, approaching the Kanata Freeway in Jandakot. 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
15: 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And for diesel, it's Bourke Mount Lawley at 217.3. 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And for diesel, Vibe Kwinana Beach and Vibe Spearwood, both at 219.7 cents. And out to the east, Bourke Cannington for unleaded, 157.3 cents per litre. And its diesel is cheapest too, at 213.3. 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
15: Getting down to an overnight low of 11 degrees this evening. Tomorrow, similar to today, sunny and 23. That's how it's looking for the rest of the week, by the way, on Thursday, Friday and Saturday. Similar temperatures around the clock, and then on Sunday, a sunny day expected and a top of 24. Right now, sitting at 18 degrees across Perth. 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

0: One of the great duets of all time, Elton John and Kiki D's Don't Go Breaking My Heart, wraps up a 30-minute music marathon across Perth. It's Forever Classic 6IX, and you got Macca with you for this Tuesday evening. I'm very close to finishing up for the night, though. Aaron Chilcott going to take over after 7 with more of your Forever Classic favourites in 30-minute music marathons. Maxi Priest and Pat Benatar kicking off Forever Classic nights. Quick look at your four-day forecast. 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Heading towards an overnight low of 11 tonight. Sunny one tomorrow. Expecting similar conditions, both top, low, and the actual conditions on, Wednesday, Thursday, Friday, Saturday, and then on Sunday, warming up a touch, 24 degrees, the expected top. We'll get to some INXS very soon, plus one of those forever classics from the Supremes that you'll only get at Perth 6IX.
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0: The Supremes, Stop in the Name of Love, Perth's Forever Classic, 6IX. 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Nat and Westo, the classic breakfast, back tomorrow from 5:30, thanks to Fox Removals. Somebody's going to give themselves a chance to winning their mum a spectacular Mother's Day lunch at Sandalford's award-winning restaurant by playing Mystery Mums with Nat and Westo tomorrow morning. Plus, they'll have also the next of our daily Captain Cash winning songs. Could win yourself thousands of dollars thanks to Premium Pet Meats. And tomorrow, they're talking about the movies that you watch on repeat. Of course, yesterday, Star Wars Day, a lot of people go back and watch that over and over and over again. Are you one of those people? What movie do you watch on repeat? Nat and Westo want to know. And you could be their caller of the week if you tell them and get yourself a six-pack of 1840 range wine from Sandalford Wines. It's all tomorrow in the Classic Breakfast. 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

0: for a Tuesday evening. I'm out of here. Aaron Chilcott's in next with Forever Classic Nights on 6AX. Oh, baby, Maxi Priest and Pat Benatar kick things off. Enjoy the rest of your night, Perth.
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He based it on an old movie called Sweet Bird of Youth, and it was fine when he played it on guitar by himself, but as soon as he tried to get the band involved, lots of trouble apparently. We love it though. Jack and Diane. Little

Forever Classic Nights, keeping the 30-minute music marathon going with Phil Collins, Sade and Paul Kelly ready to play amongst the next few songs. And going back to the year 1985 now, Paul Hogan was our Australian of the Year, and it was also in 85 that Katrina and the Waves were doing some Walking on Sunshine.

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0: Forever Classic Nights on the home of 30-minute music marathons, and that one wraps up with Paul Kelly, a song that turns 40 years old next month. Yeah, four decades since the release of Before Too Long. Love the video clip for that one, showing a very young Paul Kelly driving a taxi and putting up with some annoying passengers along the way. In fact, it helped him to get that nomination for Best Male Performance in a Video at the Countdown Australian Music Awards. He was also nominated for Best Single that year, but ended up losing to John Farnham's You're the Voice in both categories. Let's lean on Club Nouveau. We are not strong, and I'll be your friend. Hear this next.
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0: our way towards 8 o'clock and another 30-minute music marathon ready to go with Crowded House. Part of our Forever Classic Nights. Madonna coming up. And how about Eric Clapton? Yeah, let's do it. Three songs away.
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1: I

0: Forever Classic Nights, a 30-minute music marathon with the Pretenders. Hey, did you ever see that time lead singer Chrissie Hynde was on the Conan O'Brien show talking about catching public transport?
1: I mean, I got on the bus one day, and for 3 days people are saying, did you really get on the bus?
2: Yes.
1: What? Am I missing something here?
2: But you like it because it's actually an experience to see people as they are, right? Because there's a...
1: It's also getting somewhere.
0: Love it. She's straight down the line and no nonsense. Let's hear it for Denise Williams. Very next song playing.
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0: 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And we'll hear from M.
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Hey, thanks so much for having us on tonight. Aaron Chilcott here, working our way through a 30-minute music marathon, Forever Classic Nights. Looking forward to getting on the Eurythmics, travelling Wilburys and Cyndi Lauper right up.

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It's a 30-minute music marathon. There's still a lot of it to go. How well do you know your John Farnham albums? Age of Reason, track number 4. Going to play that very soon. Queen and Natalie Imbruglia are on the way too. Here's

0: Forever Classic Nights, Aaron Chilcott here at the tail end of a 30-minute music marathon with Natalie Imbruglia. Hey, exactly 1 year ago today since Skype disappeared from our computers. What a great program that was for its time. A little light blue S logo and a great sounding ringtone. Made video calls suddenly seem way more achievable as long as you had a camera and a microphone on your computer. And I personally remember living on the other side of the country from my grandfather when he was aged in his mid to late 80s. And we'd taught him how to make calls with Skype so we could keep in touch. Then along came apps to our phones like FaceTime and Facebook Messenger. And next thing we know, Skype slipping away in popularity until this day last year when Microsoft took it offline for good. Hey, stick around for the Swingers. Next 5 minutes.
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Coming up after 10 o'clock, we get into another 30-minute music marathon. This one's got Billy Idol. Steve Winwood. And we'll be Sunsmart with Joe Cocker coming up too.

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0: It's a 30-minute music marathon, Forever Classic Nights. Did you hear about the time Joe Cocker got in trouble in Adelaide?
1: We'd done a world tour and Australia was like the last leg. And I thought we were home and dry and then woof, you know. The thing was, in Adelaide, the whole band got busted for pot. The police busted about 6 in the morning. And I thought, oh, the group are going to hate me. And I walked out and there was everybody else stood outside too, you know.

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Aaron Chilcott here with a 30-minute music marathon for this May the 5th. 29 years ago today since the final episode of Married with Children was on TV. That's gone fast, hasn't it? Ed O'Neill, who played Al Bundy, he turned 80 last month. So if they remade the show today with the same cast, it'd be a very different feel to it, wouldn't it? Corey Hart and the Hoodoo Guru is coming up in just a tick, and Paula Oates right now.

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0: Earth, Wind and Fire, grooving us to the end of a 30-minute music marathon, Forever Classic Nights. As talk remains centred around interest rates for a lot of families around town following today's meeting at the Reserve Bank, and fresh data has shown that the average Aussie could end up with their maximum home buying budget shrinking by around 12 grand. Sally Tindall is from Canstar.
1: Every time the RBA lifts the cash rate, the maximum amount someone can borrow from the bank gets a haircut. We've already seen two cash rate cuts. That's put some borrowers on the sidelines for now.
0: Hey, who's excited for the Pointer Sisters?
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0: Now, Aaron Chilcott with another 30-minute music marathon.

Forever Classic Nights. Aaron Chilcott here with the 30-minute music marathon. Hang tight, we'll get Glenn Frey playing very soon. Whitney Houston, Quarter Flash ready to play too. After the Welsh, Dave Edmonds.

It's another one of our famous 30-minute music marathons. We've got them every hour as we see out the rest of your Tuesday. Forever Classic Nights. I've got a 90s one from Extreme coming up, but the band had to really fight hard to get released because the record company wasn't keen to begin with. That's four songs away. Quarter Flash now.

0: Forever Classic Nights with Extreme in a 30-minute music marathon, and a song that nearly didn't see the light of day. The band had to really fight with the record company to get it released as a single. In fact, the lead guitarist even quit the group amongst the arguments back and forth. Their label, A&M Records, just didn't think anyone would want to play it. But, well, they got proved wrong, didn't they? Multiple countries around the world had the song go to number one, and plenty of others had it in the top 10 as well. We head west in a moment. Escape Club on the way.
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0: 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Aaron Chilcott here. That'll about do me for the night. But before I go, let's try and teach you something new. Our nightly nudge of knowledge. And this one fits into the category of don't try this at home. Did you know that people used to eat arsenic to improve their skin? It goes back to the late 19th and early 20th centuries when having a pale, clear complexion was very popular. So people ingested arsenic. Needless to say, lots of poisonings. No thanks. Stay away from that arsenic and we'll catch up tomorrow night at 7. Another 30-minute music marathon starts next.
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0: this is Burjo with you every Saturday and Sunday on 6IX. 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
1: 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Just ask her.
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0: Angelina Jolie?
1: Yeah, correct, sir.
4: 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It's always elder abuse with you.
0: Is that your mum? No?
1: Yes, she's famous. Just ask her.
0: Well, okay. 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
15: Sunny today, 23, the top for Perth. From the Capital Radio 6AX newsroom, I'm Scott Mayman. An investigation involving WA police into an alleged drug network operating across the country has resulted in the seizure of 125 kilograms of illicit drugs and more than $1 million in cash. 10 people have been charged with 39 offences as part of the WA arm of the Joint Organised Crime Task Force investigation. Federal Police Detective Inspector David Blokely says organised crime damages the economy.
16: It puts strain on our health system and represents a risk to communities, and the WA JOCDIF will continue to dismantle criminal networks that profit from addiction, violence and exploitation.
15: It's time once again for us to tighten our wallets. Yesterday, the Reserve Bank increased interest rates for the third time this year. The official cash rate has jumped 25 basis points and now sits at 4.35%. The increase adds an extra $90 a month to an average $600,000 mortgage. One Nation founder Pauline Hanson says she'll likely contest a lower house seat at the next federal election. The party has been buoyed by its recent surging popularity in the polls.
2: We've only just actually discussed that in depth yesterday, but anyway, yes, it is on the card and I have to consider that.
15: Senator Hanson was in Adelaide yesterday to watch seven One Nation MPs take their seats in the South Australian Parliament. Flights from Perth to Melbourne around the last weekend of September have been hiked up. Brad McIntosh reports.
17: The price increase comes as the Fremantle Dockers have been delivering a stunning run of form, which could push them all the way to the AFL Grand Final on September 26. Fans have been planning ahead, with the AFL's official airline partner more than doubling the price for flights around that weekend. A flight with Virgin is now costing over $1,000, with the Dockers no guarantee of being in the big dance. Flights for the same dates a few weeks ago were costing just under $500. Brad McIntosh, Capital Radio News.
5: Now a 6AX finance update.
15: And a short time ago, gold was at $4,573 an ounce. The Aussie dollar, 71 US cents, 12,502 Indonesian rupiah.
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15: The AFL has fined Carlton $75,000 over the handling of Elijah Holland's mental health episode last month. AFL boss Andrew Dillon says while Holland's underwent checks, he should not have been left on the field for that period of time. In response, the league has committed to introducing better framework to help players stay on top of their mental health. And that's the latest news update. I'm Scott Maiman from the Capital Radio Newsroom.
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18: Sunny and 23 today, 11 overnight. Sunny 23 tomorrow, sunny 24 Friday, and sunny 23 for Saturday. 13 degrees in Henleybrook. Also 13 degrees in Hammy Hill.
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18: Breakfast on 6IX. You seem a little out of sorts this morning.
19: Mate, I'm a bit tired. I'm a bit sore because for some reason, the dog starts barking like a banshee every morning between 1 and 2 a.m.
18: Oh.
19: So then you have to get up. Make sure there's not a burglar, then go out the back for her to do whatever she needs to do, then back to bed. But this morning, I'm laying on my back, get back to bed. She's underneath my armpit. The other one then decides, oh, I'll come and sit on your stomach. And then the other one's between my legs. And Chris is like, just move them, because I like to sleep on my side. I said, are you crazy? Move the dogs. Any animal lover will know. Once the animals are settled, there is no moving. You're in that position until they move off you.
18: It's another good reason to lock them out of the bedroom.
19: Never!

0: Where else are you going to hear Mary Wells in Perth but Forever Classic 6AX? It is 5:42, the classic brekkie, Nat and Westo for Fox Removals. Friday, call of the week.
1: Yes.
0: Sandiford Wine over $200 just for being part of the show.
1: Mm-hmm.
0: How do you do that? Facebook or the phone, like yesterday. Useless talents today because you can fit your fist in your mouth.
1: Yeah, well, I like to entertain the masses, mate.
0: Mm. Speaking of stuffing things in your mouth, Seedy from Karratha, you have called about a useless talent involving a Sayo cracker.
2: Yes, mate, I surely have. Can you fit a Sayo in your gob? You hear one go, well, I tried that, and you can. You've got to put one pointy in down your throat and slowly squeeze the rest in. The trouble is, saliva in your mouth makes it go soggy. It starts to fall down your windpipe, almost bloody chokes. Only tried it once.
1: Mate, can you not try that again? Because we can't afford to lose listeners, Seedy, especially one of our favourites, so let's not attempt that again.
2: No, never. Especially after a few sherbets. You know, you reckon you can do all these things with a few sherbets under your belt, you find out later on, not a good thing.
1: Yeah, no. A lot of sherbets is responsible for a lot of 000 calls, I believe.
0: Absolutely. Jessica in Bayswater, what is your useless talent?
3: I can do the Rubik's Cube.
1: Now, does that involve, Jessica, like me, a few years ago, when you pick the stickers off and then you put them back on? Is that how you achieve it?
3: No. My dad designed a system when we were kids, back in the 80s.
1: Yeah.
3: I learnt that system off by heart. It was like pre-speed cubing, and that's the reason why it's completely useless, because nowadays, of course, people can do the cube in under 9 seconds, and it takes me like 1:30 to do the cubes.
1: Oh, but you did it the original way, mate.
0: You're ahead of me. I don't think I've ever solved one.
1: But I bet back in the 80s, mate, you were one of the most popular kids at a party because you could do the Rubik's Cube.
3: Oh, yeah, man, I am the biggest nerd.
1: I love it. We should have a listener party. We should invite all of our listeners that have useless talents, because I'd want to see you do your performance before anybody else, Jess.
3: Well, the sad thing is it seems to be genetic, because my 9-year-old daughter now can also do the cube in 1:30.
1: Wow. Is there competition within the house, though? Is she trying to undercut you? Is she going to go 1:25 or something soon?
3: No, because she just knows not to.
1: Wise kid.
0: Joining us this morning, we have got the volunteer producer, a.k.a. Nat's mum, a.k.a. Lavinia from Yanchep.
1: Are you ringing up for useless talents, mum?
4: Yeah, I have got useless talents.
1: You know you can't win the wine, because that's normally the only reason you ring.
4: Well, I won't bother then.
0: Okay. Thanks then. Bye. No, what's the useless talent? Can you fit your fist in your mouth like your daughter?
4: No way, no. I can sing the alphabet backwards.
1: Really?
4: Yes, really.
1: Hang on, I'm 55, 56 years old, and I didn't know you had this talent.
0: Well, you never asked.
4: No, you didn't ask, but my mum could do it, and then I could do it.
1: So maybe it's genetic. Maybe if I tried it, I could do it too.
4: You could if you tried.
1: Yeah.
0: Please indulge us. Can you show us your useless talent?
4: Well, Natalie doesn't like me singing, but I have to sing it to get it right.
0: Yeah.
1: Okay, go for it.
4: ZYXWVUTSRQPONMNLKJIHGFETCBA.
1: Oh, my Lord. You actually did it. I mean, I couldn't check it because I'm not that smart. That's incredible.
0: You reckon you can do that?
1: No.
0: Okay, right.
1: No chance.
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7: 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Early going, looking pretty good around the metro area. We have some roadwork setting up on the Mitchell Freeway southbound after Vincent Street in the emergency lane. Otherwise, all clear on the Kwinana and Graham Farmer freeways and Northbridge Tunnel at speed in both directions. Some early congestion on Patterson Road at Manta Road, Kwinana Beach heading north. And also building Thomas Road at Rockingham Road and Rockingham Road, Ankertill Road, Naval Base. 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This is Roland with Time Saver Traffic every 15 minutes.
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0: 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Another winner yesterday.
1: Yes.
0: Tara, over $3,400. 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
15: 23 degrees, the expected top for Perth today, and sunny. From the Capital Radio 6AX newsroom, I'm Scott Maiman. Homeowners have been hit with the third interest rate hike this year, with the Reserve Bank yesterday adding another 25 basis points. Federal Treasurer Jim Chalmers says international factors are mainly to blame for the situation we're in.
16: The budget will play a helpful role in the fight against inflation. We all want to see inflation come down in our economy. We know what's driving it in the near term, the war in the Middle East.
15: $48 million is being invested by the state government to boost prefabricated construction capabilities. Built Living and Atlas Precast will each receive about $20 million to help them establish and expand advanced manufacturing facilities at their Perth locations. Treasurer Rita Saffiotti says these facilities will boost housing supply and get major projects finished quicker.
1: These facilities will also help build us the hospitals of the future, prisons, social infrastructure with this technology, where we are able to build a large volume of the fabric of these buildings off-site. We then can transport them to site and make sure we can build them faster.
15: The man accused of killing a five-year-old girl in Alice Springs has had his matter heard in court. Legal aid represented Jefferson Lewis during a brief mention of the charges yesterday. The case goes back to court at the end of July. Sentencing in July for an award-winning children's author who yesterday pleaded guilty to multiple child exploitation offences. Chelsea Bowden reports.
4: Appearing in Fremantle Magistrates Court, Craig Silby pleaded guilty to two charges of possessing and distributing child exploitation material. However, prosecutors dropped two other charges, a second count of possession and one of producing child exploitation material. The 43-year-old was first charged in January when police raided his Fremantle home and seized his devices. Mr. Silby remains on bail and will return to court in July ahead of being sentenced. Chelsea Bowden, Perth.
17: Now a 6IX finance update.
15: And a short time ago, gold was selling at $4,568 an ounce. The Aussie had 71 US cents, 12,494 Indonesian rupiah.
14: 6IX Sports Update.
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15: Hawthorn says it's expecting the unexpected from Fremantle star Luke Jackson come Thursday's blockbuster matchup. The Dockers are riding a 7-game win streak, while the Hawks are unbeaten in their last 7 following a draw against Collingwood. Hawks coach Sam Mitchell admits Jackson is a unique player for the Dockers.
18: He's going to give us some threat and create some problems for us at different stages. He's a threat going forward as well, so it's not just the ruck. Having Cox inside, they obviously have a bit of flexibility with how they play. So they played Jackson forward quite a bit last week, and he's pretty potent in the air.
15: And that's the latest news update. I'm Scott Maiman from the Capital Radio Newsroom.
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19: 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On the Kwinana Freeway, it's busy around Mortimer Road inbound, a better run up across Mattery Bridge and the Narrows through to the city. Roadworks on the Mitchell Freeway after Vincent Street in the left emergency lanes with traffic slowing on approach, and Graham Farmer Freeway moving well, Northbridge Tunnel at speed in both directions. Very busy on Patterson Road between Kwinana Beach Road and Mandra Road, Kwinana Beach. Thomas Road queuing westbound at Rockingham Road. Rockingham Road busy in both directions at Acatel Road Naval Base. 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
0: Sunny and 23 today and tomorrow, 11 degrees overnight. Friday, sunny 24. Saturday, sunny 23. 13 degrees in Port Kennedy and also in Dayton. 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
20: It is Wednesday, the 6th of May. Welcome to it. Hope you have a delicious day if you are celebrating another rotation around the sun. On the birthday list today is the wonderful Gina Riley, or should we say Kim Craig, Kath's daughter, and Kath and Kim.
0: Here she is, pregnant. Kim, that is.
21: Oh, I'd kill for a wine. Have one. I drank like a fish when I was pregnant with you. We all did. Look at you. Actually, I better not.
20: Do you realise that Kath and Kim debuted well over 20 years ago? on the ABC. Another funny Aussie comedian, Celeste Barber, who is blowing out 44 candles today.
0: Here she is, talking about best things regarding her ADD and ADHD.
2: One of the best parts about having ADD, aside from the drugs, is you don't have a long enough attention span to stick around and listen to people talk about you. So they get in a circle and they're like, oh, Celeste, your face is going to get so... Squirrel! Squirrel!
20: Happy 79th birthday to New Zealand-born Aussie actor Alan Dale, one of the Neighbours originals. Of course, he was Jim Robinson. And then he headed off to the US to appear in shows like 24 with Kiefer Sutherland, Lost, The X-Files, the list goes on.
0: West Wing, NCIS, The OC.
20: So many, wasn't there? Another birthday boy who was born in Kentucky 65 years ago is People Magazine's Sexiest Man Alive in 1997 and 2006. I'm referring to George Clooney. And he's one of only four men to have received that honour twice, the others being Johnny Depp, Richard Gere, and his mate Brad Pitt. Now, you can hear the music there. He was Doug Ross in ER. It's one of his first major roles. Since then, he's appeared in over 50 movies, including Syriana, which he won the Academy Award for.
0: Best Supporting Actor and his acceptance speech here.
5: You know, we are a little bit out of touch in Hollywood every once in a while. I think it's probably a good thing. We're the ones who talk about AIDS when it was just being whispered, and we talked about civil rights when it wasn't really popular, and we this Academy, this group of people gave Hattie McDaniel an Oscar in 1939 when blacks were still sitting in the backs of theaters. I'm proud to be a part of this Academy. Proud to be part of the community and proud to be out of touch. And I thank you so much for this.
20: And I just am proud to be watching you on the screen, Mr. Salt and Pepper. It's a happy 81st birthday to American singer-songwriter Bob Seger.
0: And you start rolling out the songs, right?
20: Oh, there's been a few.
0: There's been a few. Out on Main Street. How about this one? Of course, there's this one.
20: Oh, yes.
0: But as always, you got to pick one. That would have been the obvious one, right? But instead, a bit of shakedown.
20: Oh, I love this one.
0: Up tempo. Get you moving at 8:06. 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

0: Triple Classic 6AX. It is the classic brekkie with Nat and Westo for Fox Removals. Bit of Bob Seger on his birthday. It is 12 past 6. Captain Cash winning song at 7.15. And also we'll open the phones around 6.45. Give you a shot at Call of the Week. Sound of it Wine. Just asking about which movie you can watch repeatedly and never get sick of it.
1: There's heaps on Facebook. Mm. And as I'm going through them, I'm like, oh, yes, that was great. Oh, yeah. There's a list now that I've created because there's all
0: things to go back and
1: exactly.
0: Watch.
1: Exactly. Yeah. All right. So I don't know if you've noticed, but I've got a bit of a lisp this morning. I'm sounding a little bit like Drew Barrymore. And this happens every time someone sticks something in my mouth. I end up, it must aggravate my mouth a bit. And then I sort of end up sort of speaking a little bit lispy like that. So the reason is that I went back to my fabulous dentist.

0: yesterday as a caller because she said her skill, her useless talent, what would you think a dentist's useless talent would be?
1: Blowing up balloons using helium, no. Like breathe the helium.
0: I mean, that's a great one. But know. No, Laura's talent was also sticking her fist in her mouth.
1: Wow.
0: But she's got teeny tiny little fists.
1: What a coincidence. Well, see, that's better for sticking them in your mouth.
0: Do you know what? That is so true. Because my mouth was aching. I was in the chair with my mouth wide open, trying to control my saliva, because as you know, she said, I've got a lot of saliva happening the last time. Anywho, she said to me, it's not going to hurt too much, all right? So you don't need to bring a driver along. So she said, all we're going to be doing is screwing the dental implant onto the dental post, and then it's all done and dusted. So I'm like,
1: sounds
0: right,
1: easy.
0: Sounds easy. We get in there. She takes off the little cap, and then she starts screwing on the implant, the tooth.
1: So no green whistle for you?
0: No green whistle for me. She'd numbed it with numbing gel, and that worked last time. But she lied. My dentist lied. She lies more than my physical trainer when he says two more, because it's never just two more. It hurt like buggery. And I wouldn't mind if she'd given me some drugs. And I said, where's the green whistles? And she said, they're in the safe. I said, give me one. She said, I can't give you one because you're driving. And I said, Laura, me being on drugs would probably improve my driving. So she said, I can give you a needle. I said, oh, I'll look away. I can't see the needle. It's like a scene out of a horror movie for me. So she brings out this honking big needle and sticks it in me. And then the area did go numb. So that's it. She screwed it in. It's all done and dusted. It looks fantastic. I'm like a supermodel for dental implants. $3,000 later.
1: Wow.
0: And I don't know if you know this, but I was walking around yesterday morning with $3,000 cold hard cash. I was very nervy. My sphincter was going crazy.
1: If I'd have known, you wouldn't have it.
0: That's what I was worried about. I thought he's going to roll me. Because I sold my outboard motor and I had $3,000 cash. That's why I thought I'll pay it in cash. So I did. I handed over the $3,000 and she says to me, where'd you get $3,000? I said, you don't want to know. She said, are you dealing drugs? And I said, Laura, if I was dealing drugs, I'd have an endless supply of green whistles and I'd be tooting on those things day and night.
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4: 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On the Mitchell Freeway, roadworks after Vincent Street in the left emergency lane. Traffic is building on the Mitchell inbound around Hepburn Avenue. Cronulla Freeway is busy. Thomas Road merged through to Ankdale Road. A better run up across Mount Hurry Bridge in the Narrows, through to the city. Round Farmer Freeway, Northbridge Tunnel moving well in both directions. Very busy Patterson Road, around Mount Road, Cronulla Beach. Also Rockingham Road, Ankdale Road in Noble Base. 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

0: Sam and Dave comfortably slotting into their spot on Forever Classic 6AX at 6:27. It is Nat and Westo, the classic brekkie for Fox Removals. 7:15, another Captain Cash winning song. We had more success yesterday with Tara.
1: Give me the cash!
2: Yes, yes, yes! 3,000! How much?
3: What?
0: Well, she was excited.
3: She was very excited.
0: She was in full chipmunk mode. Good to see that Captain Cash is all over it. No idea how much money he's got. One job. One job.
3: Wouldn't you think you'd keep a track of how much money you're giving away?
0: It's very clear it's not his money.
3: I was going to say, has he got that much money that he can't keep tabs?
0: I don't know.
3: This is like me just before the end of Splurge. The end of the fortnight.
0: But there you go. Yesterday, Tara,
3: wow,
0: over $3,400. Good to see that somebody is keeping tabs on it. 7:15, your chance to win thousands. We'll reveal the next winning song for Captain Cash on Forever Classic 6AX.
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12: 23 degrees, the expected top for Perth today, and sunny. From the Capital Radio 6AX newsroom, I'm Scott Maiman. Homeowners have been hit with the third interest rate hike this year, with the Reserve Bank yesterday adding another 25 basis points. Federal Treasurer Jim Chalmers says international factors are mainly to blame for the situation we're in.
13: The budget will play a helpful role in the fight against inflation. We all want to see inflation come down in our economy. We know what's driving it in the near term, the war in the Middle East.
12: $48 million is being invested by the state government to boost prefabricated construction capabilities. Built Living and Atlas Precast will each receive about $20 million to help them establish and expand advanced manufacturing facilities at their Perth locations. Treasurer Rita Saffiotti says these facilities will boost housing supply and get major projects finished quicker.
1: These facilities will also help build us the hospitals of the future, prisons, social infrastructure, with this technology where we are able to build a large volume of the fabric of these buildings off-site. We then can transport them to site and make sure we can build them faster.
12: The man accused of killing a five-year-old girl in Alice Springs has had his matter heard in court. Legal aid represented Jefferson Lewis during a brief mention of the charges yesterday. The case goes back to court at the end of July. Sentencing in July for an award-winning children's author who yesterday pleaded guilty to multiple child exploitation offences. Chelsea Bowden reports.
6: Appearing in Fremantle Magistrates Court, Craig Silby pleaded guilty to two charges of possessing and distributing child exploitation material. However, prosecutors dropped two other charges, a second count of possession and one of producing child exploitation material. The 43-year-old was first charged in January when police raided his Fremantle home and seized his devices. Mr. Silby remains on bail and will return to court in July ahead of being sentenced. Chelsea Bowden, Perth.
11: Now a 6IX finance update.
12: And a short time ago, gold was selling at $4,568 an ounce. The Aussie had 71 US cents, 12,494 Indonesian rupiah.
4: 6IX Sports Update.
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12: Hawthorn says it's expecting the unexpected from Fremantle star Luke Jackson come Thursday's blockbuster matchup. The Dockers are riding a 7-game win streak, while the Hawks are unbeaten in their last 7 following a draw against Collingwood. Hawks coach Sam Mitchell admits Jackson is a unique player for the Dockers.
14: He's going to give us some threat and create some problems for us at different stages. He's a threat going forward as well, so it's not just the ruck. Having Cox inside, they obviously have a bit of flexibility with how they play. So they played Jackson forward quite a bit last week, and he's pretty potent in the air.
12: And that's the latest news update. I'm Scott Maiman from the Capital Radio Newsroom.
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15: 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On the Mitchell Freeway, roadworks after Vincent Street heading inbound in the emergency lanes. It's busy on the Mitchell inbound at Burns Beach Road and Whiffords Avenue to Hepburn Avenue. Runner Freeway is slow, Mortimer Road to Ankertill Road. All clear Graham Farmer Freeway and Northbridge Tunnel in both directions. Very busy on Patterson Road around Cronulla Beach Road and Mandra Road, Cronulla Beach. Also Rockingham Road at Thomas Road and Ankertill Road, Noble Base. 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
16: Weather's looking good this week. We've got sunny and 23 today and tomorrow with 11 degrees tonight. Friday, sunny 24. Saturday, sunny 23. Sunday, sunny 24. Monday, mostly sunny 25. 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

0: Forever Classic 6IX 644, Nat and Westo on the Classic Brekkie for Fox Removals. Captain Cash, that next winning song, 715. But Friday, Caller of the Week, mixed six-pack of 1840 Sandiford wine worth over $200 for being a part of the show. Just having a chat,
1: easy, sharing
0: your thoughts on Facebook. So Facebook or the phone, 948-41080. Movies. We're off to the movies today.
1: Our favourite movies. Those movies that are kind of a comfort to you and you can watch them again and again and again. And it came off the back of Monday being Star Wars Day.
0: May the 4th be with you.
1: And Star Wars fans will watch those movies again and again and again, and they don't get sick of it.
0: I mentioned it to one of the guys in sales here, Mason, and he'd kind of forgotten the date. And the second I said, you know, oh, it's May the 4th. He's like, oh, my God, I've got to watch Star Wars. When I get home, I've got to watch Star Wars.
1: You've seen it, mate.
0: So, you know, I mean, I think I've seen those over and over and over again.
1: Oh, yeah. But they're classics, mate. They're what you call classics.
0: But, so what do you go to over and over?
1: There are a couple of movies that if I'm ever sort of down in the dumps, it'll always cheer me up. It always makes me laugh because I like comedy, mate, because life can get too serious. And I've noticed that with my two top tips that they both star Ben Stiller. The first one, Meet the Fockers. Ben Stiller, the wonderful Robert De Niro, Blythe Danner, and then you've got Dustin Hoffman, Barbara Streisand. I mean, the who's who of Hollywood, mate. So Meet the Fockers, and this is one of those lines that you get in a movie, and this is the one, in my opinion, for Meet the Fockers.
2: I milked a cat once. My sister had a cat, and the cat birthed a litter of kittens.
3: I had no idea you could milk a cat.
2: Oh, yeah, you can milk anything with nipples.
4: I have nipples, Greg. Could you milk me?
1: Just fabulous, funny movie. And then the other one is also Ben Stiller with Matt Dillon and Cameron Diaz, Something About Mary. And there's a scene where poor old Ben Stiller is not watching what he's doing in the toilet, and there's a zip situation going on, and Mary's brother, Warren, actually sees what's happening.
5: Break some vein! Break some vein!
1: I mean, that scene alone would make any man squirm.
0: Yes. So there's probably a lot of movies that you can watch over and over and never get sick of. But what's the one for you? What movie can you watch repeatedly and never get sick of it? Let us know on Facebook. There's a lot coming through there. Or just pick up the phone and have a chat. 94 84 1080 gets you in Friday's draw for the Caller of the Week, the mixed six pack of 1840 Sandiford wine worth over $200.
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8: 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Breakdown on the Kwinana Freeway southbound on Mataree Bridge in Mount Pleasant in the left emergency lane with towies on site. The Kwinana is slow. Mortimer Road to Rowley Road inbound. Mitchell busy. Woodfords Avenue to Erindale Road. Royal Highway busy southbound at Clayton Street and westbound approaching the Kwinana Freeway in Jandakot. Busy on Patterson Road, Banta Road, Kwinana Beach and also Rockingham Road around Thomas Road and Anchorage Road in Naval Base. 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

0: 6:55, the classic brekkie, Nat and Westo, for Fox Removals on Forever Classic 6IX, giving you a chance on Friday to be the caller of the week, the mixed six-pack of 1840 Centreford wine worth over $200. You just need to be a part of the show, which can be done on Facebook, also on the phone, our favourite 9484 1080, and off the back of Star Wars Day the other day, May the 4th. May the 4th be with you. A lot of people around the world watching Star Wars over and over and going back to it and never getting sick of it. So it just made us wonder, what's the film that you can watch over and over, never get tired of it? So for you, there's a couple. There's Meet the Fockers, Something About Mary. You love a good laugh.
1: I do. Escape from Reality. What about you?
0: Well, a couple of movies that I did enjoy and then didn't anymore. Two separate share households.
1: Right.
0: I had one housemate that was obsessed with the Rocky Horror Picture Show, which is great, but not when it's on like four times a day.
1: Yeah.
0: And the other one was a separate household and someone who was obsessed with Grease.
1: Oh, you can't have too much Grease. Oh,
0: no, you can't again.
1: Oh, you can?
0: When it's just on an endless loop, you can. But for me, probably quite the opposite. You love a good comedy. I like a good, you know, dystopian speculative fiction film, like, say, Blade Runner.
2: The light that burns twice as bright burns half as long. And you have burned so very, very brightly, Roy.
0: Really enjoyed that one with Harrison Ford. Been back to it many a time. Let's go to Russell in the Hills, mate. The movie you can watch repeatedly and never get sick of.
3: Just got to put Bad Santa out there as my go-to movie.
1: Yes! Bad Santa is absolutely hilarious. How many times do you reckon you've seen it?
3: Oh, every Christmas.
1: Yeah.
3: I've got to do something to make Christmas worthwhile.
1: It is. It's just one of those. Billy Bob, John Ritter's in there as well. It is just hilarious. It's so wrong, but it's so right.
3: I know. It's wrong on every level, but it's wonderful.
1: I know. It's not the sort of movie I could sit down and watch with my mother, but if I'm sitting there with my other half, Chris, yes, it's a goer for me. Bad Santa.
3: I don't know. From what I've heard you say about your mother, I thought she would have introduced you to it.
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14: Sunny today, 23, the top for Perth. From the Capital Radio 6IX newsroom, I'm Scott Maiman. The Liquor Stores Association of WA is calling for the upcoming federal budget to do more to help businesses impacted by soaring freight costs. The association claims escalating fuel prices, supply chain disruptions, and increasing alcohol excises are creating a perfect storm for the industry. CEO Peter Peck says they're not asking for handouts, but for practical solutions.
15: I want them to put money in the ACCC so that the ACCC start looking at any of these organisations that are gouging people and take action. So it's not about money in our pockets, it's about putting enough resources into a government department so they can do their job, because they're not doing it at the moment.
14: WA police are calling for information on the whereabouts of a man they want to speak with over an ongoing investigation. They're warning the public not to approach 32-year-old Shannon Michael Cooper, who they say could be armed. Detectives from Geraldton's Rapid High Harm Offenders Team says he's known to spend time around the Perth CBD, Mandurah and Geraldton. A popular WA children's author has pleaded guilty to multiple child exploitation offences. Brad McIntosh has details.
16: Craig Silvey has pleaded guilty in the Fremantle Magistrates Court yesterday to two charges relating to the possession and distribution of child exploitation material. Prosecutors dropped two additional charges, a further possession count and one of producing such material. The 43-year-old was initially charged in January after police searched his Fremantle home and seized electronic devices. He remains on bail and is due to return to court in July ahead of sentencing. Brad McIntosh, Capital Radio News.
14: Aussie Rose Byrne will find out next month if she's won a Tony Award for her role in the Noel Coward comedy Fallen Angels. She is one of five women shortlisted for Best Performance by an Actress in a Leading Role.
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14: And the Dow Jones has closed at 49,298. Gold selling at $4,566 an ounce. The Aussie dollar, 71 US cents, 12,496 Indonesian rupiah.
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14: The Dockers are preparing to host Hawthorn at a top four clash tomorrow night. Reporter Dane Miffin was at yesterday's training.
17: Judd McVee will be available for selection should he get through the week after missing round eight through illness. Skipper Alex Pearce is good to go following a shoulder injury scare against the Bulldogs. Defender Brandon Walker is back on the track after missing Peel's win through concussion. He's unavailable for AFL selection due to the shorter week. Dame FM, Coburn.
14: And that's the latest news update. I'm Scott Maiman from the Capital Radio Newsroom.
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18: 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A crash on the Kwinana Freeway northbound at Leach Highway Brentwood in the right lane with towies on site. Also a breakdown on the Kwinana Freeway southbound Mount Hurry Bridge in Mount Pleasant in the left emergency lane. Roadworks, Lakes Road entry ramp to the Kwinana Freeway northbound is closed. The Kwinana is slow, Mortimer Road to Rowley Road, Berrigan Drive merge and heavy around Leach Highway. The Mitchell Freeway busy inbound, Woodfords Avenue to Arundel Road and Power Street to Vincent Street. 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
4: 6AX four-day forecast.
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19: Sunny and 23 today and tomorrow, down to 11 tonight. Friday, sunny and 24.
0: Sunny 23 Saturday, sunny 24 Sunday, mostly sunny 25 by Monday. Looking pretty good at the moment. Wongong, 11 degrees. Wembley Downs, 12. 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
0: on 6IX. Well, it's 7:05 and there's still plenty for us to get through. Mystery Mums, because that'll all wrap up on Friday as well. We'll have to find a winner for the Sandiford Mother's Day lunch.
1: So we're doing it on Friday as well. So today, tomorrow, Friday, there's only three chances left.
0: Three chances to get in, and then before we wrap up, on Friday, we'll have to find the ultimate winner. But everybody that that does win along the way gets the twin pack of Sandiford wine as well.
1: Of course, yeah.
0: So we'll play you a little snippet of a very famous mum. You tell us who that is, and bang, you got the wine, you'll be in the draw. And of course, Captain Cash continues. Was it over $3,400 went off yesterday? Well played, Tara. If you've no idea what we're talking about, that's okay, because we're going to explain it all and give you the next song that you need to be a winner in just a couple of songs' time, which will take us to approximately 7:15-ish, which is about when we're meant to reveal it. It's all going swimmingly. 7:06, Classic Brekkie, Nat and Westo for Fox Removals on Forever Classic 6IX.

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0: Over $12,000 given away already, thanks to our mates at Premium Pet Meats. 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
5: 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A crash on the Kwinana Freeway northbound at Leach Highway, Brentwood, blocking the right lane with towies on site. Breakdown on the Kwinana southbound at Mount Hurry Bridge, blocking the right lane. And roadworks, Lakes Road entry ramp to the Kwinana Freeway northbound closed. The Kwinana is slow. Inbound, Thomas Road merge to Rowley Road, Berrigan Drive merge and heavy Farrington Road to Leach Highway. The Mitchell busy, Wiffords Avenue to Erindale Road and at Vincent Street. And Roe Highway busy southbound at Clayton Street and westbound of the Kwinana Freeway. 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

0: 26 past 7, Nat and Westo for Fox Removals. It is the classic brekkie on Forever Classic 6AX, where somebody on Friday will be the caller of the week. And the best part is you don't even have to be a caller. I mean, we do like that, 9 for 8, 4, 10, 80, but you can comment on Facebook and we will get to those because there's been a ton of them coming in, all off the back of Monday being Star Wars Day. A lot of people, of course, would have gone back and watched at least the original, if not probably everything, because they go back to it over and over and never get sick of it. So that's what we're asking you. What's the movie you can watch repeatedly and never get sick of? Colin in South Perth.
1: Oh, look, don't tell him you won, but I got over 1,000 DVDs, mate, and I still collect them. But one of my two favourites is The Associate, Whoopi Goldberg.
2: Yeah, anything with Whoopi, yep.
1: Yeah, and Saving Grace. Saving Grace is such a funny movie. It's about this elderly lady that has the greenest fingers ever.
2: Saving Grace. I might have to watch that.
1: Oh, you have to watch. And she meets up with a friend and he's going, oh, look, I've got a plant. You know, it needs a bit of help. And Grace goes, okay, show me the plant. So they go for a walk through the church and stuff like that. And the minister's looking outside there and it's all dark. And there's this little tiny plant that's dead. He goes, I know what that is. That's hemp.
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19: Sunny today, 23, the top for Perth. From the Capital Radio 6IX newsroom, I'm Scott Maiman. The Liquor Stores Association of WA is calling for the upcoming federal budget to do more to help businesses impacted by soaring freight costs. The association claims escalating fuel prices, supply chain disruptions and increasing alcohol excises are creating a perfect storm for the industry. CEO Peter Peck says they're not asking for handouts, but for practical solutions.
5: I want them to put money in the ACCC so that the ACCC start looking at any of these organisations that are gouging people and take action. So it's not about money in our pockets. It's about putting enough resources into a government department so they can do their job, because they're not doing it at the moment.
19: WA police are calling for information on the whereabouts of a man they want to speak with over an ongoing investigation. They're warning the public not to approach 32-year-old Shannon Michael Cooper, who they say could be armed. Detectives from Geraldton's Rapid High Harm Offenders Team says he's known to spend time around the Perth CBD, Mandurah and Geraldton. A popular WA children's author has pleaded guilty to multiple child exploitation offences. Brad McIntosh has details.
14: Craig Sylvie has pleaded guilty in the Fremantle Magistrates Court yesterday to two charges relating to the possession and distribution of child exploitation material. Prosecutors dropped two additional charges, a further possession count and one of producing such material. The 43-year-old was initially charged in January after police searched his Fremantle home and seized electronic devices. He remains on bail and is due to return to court in July ahead of sentencing. Brad McIntosh, Capital Radio News.
19: Aussie Rose Byrne will find out next month if she's won a Tony Award for her role in the Noel Coward comedy Fallen Angels. She's one of five women shortlisted for Best Performance by an Actress in a Leading Role.
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19: And the Dow Jones has closed at 49,298. Gold selling at $4,566 an ounce. The Aussie dollar, 71 US cents, 12,496 Indonesian rupiah.
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19: The Dockers are preparing to host Hawthorn at a top four clash tomorrow night. Reporter Dane Miffin was at yesterday's training.
20: Judd McVie will be available for selection should he get through the week after missing round eight through illness. Skipper Alex Pearce is good to go following a shoulder injury scare against the Bulldogs. Defender Brandon Walker is back on the track after missing Peel's win through concussion. He's unavailable for AFL selection due to the shorter week. Dame FM, Coburn.
19: And that's the latest news update. I'm Scott Maiman from the Capital Radio Newsroom.
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21: 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Crash on the Kwinana Freeway northbound at Leach Highway, Brentwood, blocking the right lane with tow is on site. Also a breakdown, Kwinana Freeway southbound on Mount Hurry Bridge in Mount Pleasant, blocking the right lane. Kwinana Slough, Mortimer Road merge to Rowley Road inbound at Berrigan Drive merge and heavy Farrington Road to Leach Highway. The Mitchell Freeway is busy inbound Ocean Reef Road, also Whitford's Avenue to Arundel Road and Hutton Street, through to Mill Point Road on the Kwinana and Canning Highway to Mount Hurry Bridge busy as well. 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This is Roland with Time Saver Traffic every 15 minutes.
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22: Looking pretty solid this week. Sunny and 23 today and tomorrow, 11 degrees overnight. Friday, sunny 24. Saturday, sunny 23. Sunday, sunny 24. Monday, mostly sunny 26. That's been revised up 1 degree. Brentwood, 13. 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

0: Forever Classic, 6AX. Nat and Westo for Fox Removals on the Classic Brekkie. It's 7:43. We are talking about movies today, and funnily enough, Jimmy Cliff there, his version of I Can See Clearly Now from Cool Runnings. A lot of people love that movie. John Candy was...
1: I love John
0: was
1: Candy.
0: ...was hilarious.
2: Always remember, your bones will not break in a bobsled. No. They shatter. So... Who wants it?
1: We've got some on Facebook here. Stephanie agrees with me. She's a big fan of all the Meet the Fockers movies, as well as The Wedding Singer. That was good. She's a Grease fan as well. Sylvia Price, Jaws. We were hoping that would come up.
0: Yes, yeah, I thought.
1: Penny Catchpole, she's got two. Dirty Dancing and Practical Magic. That's the one with Sandra Bullock and Nicole Kidman. And they've just made a second one.
0: Sequel in the way, yes.
1: Yeah.
0: So, look, the topic is the movie that you can go back to repeatedly and never get sick of, because Monday was May the 4th, so all the Star Wars fans would have been just binging everything Star Wars. So you can chip in on Facebook or on 94841080. Gets into Friday's draw for the call of the week, the six-pack of Sandford wine worth over $200. Chris from Southlake, what you got?
3: I've watched The Blues Brothers about 300 times.
4: The Blues Brothers.
0: You love a good car wreck then?
3: Oh, no, I'm a huge fan of John Belushi. I love that bit where he's laying down in the mud and he takes his glasses off. He's just, you know, I love John Belushi. He's just lovely.
4: He's one of the greats, isn't he? It's such a shame we lost him so young.
3: Yeah, yeah. I like, you know, when they're at Bob's Country Bunker and they go, what sort of music? And they go, we have both sorts, country and western.
0: Country and western, yeah. Yeah.
1: Fantastic. Yeah. You've put me in the mood. I might have to sort of have a look at Blues Brothers again. Chris, it's been years since I've seen that.
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8: 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Crash on the Kwinana Freeway northbound at Leach Highway Brentwood, blocking the right lane. And a breakdown on the Kwinana Freeway southbound on Mount Hori Bridge in Mount Pleasant, blocking the right lane with towies on site. Roadworks, Lakes Road entry ramp to the Kwinana Freeway northbound is closed. Slow on the Kwinana, Thomas Road merge to Ankertill Road inbound and Berrigan Drive to Leach Highway. The Mitchell Freeway is busy at Woodfords Avenue through to Erindale Road, also from Hutton Street down to Mount Hori Bridge on the Kwinana. 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

0: 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Nat and Westo on the Classic Brekkie for Fox Removals Friday. Every week we have a Caller of the Week draw. If you've been a part of the show on Facebook or on the phone, you are in with a shot this week at the mixed six-pack of 1840 Sounderford wine worth over $200. Monday was May the 4th.
1: Yes.
0: May the 4th be with you. It's Star Wars Day. So a lot of people went back and binged on their Star Wars favourites. So off the back of that, what movie can you watch repeatedly and never get sick of?
1: Well, Gay's a little bit like me because she reminded me of one of my favourite movies, Forrest Gump.
2: My mum always said life was like a box of chocolates. You never know what you're going to get.
1: Oh, the wonderful Tom Hanks. He was great in that.
0: I think it's another one of those movies that wouldn't maybe get done today.
1: You don't think?
0: No.
1: Well, luckily, we have got it, and we can watch it repeatedly. Stivette, Thelma and Louise, the ultimate girl flick. So they're running from the police. We're talking about Susan Sarandon and the wonderful Gina Davis. They're on the run. They're in the car. They've got nowhere to go. They're looking at a cliff, and they decide to drive over the cliff.
3: Let's not get caught. What are you talking about? Let's keep going. What do you mean? Go! You sure?
1: Yeah. Over it goes.
0: It's the Hollywood happy ending.
1: Yeah, grabbing each other's hands. Beautiful. And then Linda Bryce Walters. Linda, if you ever want to hang out with me, because we've got the same taste in movies, because Pretty Woman, The Gremlins, who remembers that, she says? Well, I do, because Mogwai and Gizmo, two of my dogs, were named after characters. But then she also mentions The Green Mile and Shawshank Redemption, two of my favourites, both written by Stephen King. And this is the line, this is the speech by Morgan Freeman about Tim Robbins' character, Andy Dufresne.
4: Andy Dufresne, who crawled through a river of and came out clean on the other side. Andy Dufresne, headed for the Pacific. Sometimes it makes me sad, though, Andy being gone. I have to remind myself that some birds aren't meant to be caged.
0: Okay, we've got time for one more call. Andrew and Langford, the movie you can watch repeatedly and never get sick of.
5: The Goonies.
1: Oh, mate, that's a classic. What was that, back in the 80s, wasn't it?
5: Yeah, it was.
0: Yeah.
5: Something about it. Great film.
1: Does it take you back to the time when you were just a kid?
5: Yeah, it does. I'm a bit like you guys. I'm a child of the 80s.
1: Yeah.
5: I really enjoy that film. It's just something I can rewatch.
0: Well, mate, here's a little something for you.
1: Oh, yes! Cindy Lauper.
0: The Goonies are good enough.
1: That's great. With a very young Corey Feldman back in the day. And Josh Brolin was in that as well, I think.
5: He was.
1: Yeah. No, that was a classic movie. Yet another one that's got to go on my list. Mate, it's mounting up, Andrew.
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13: Sunny today, 23, the top for Perth. From the Capital Radio 6AX newsroom, I'm Scott Maiman. WA's Police Commissioner, Col Blanche, says he hopes to not see a rise of sovereign citizens around the state. It comes ahead of a coronial inquiry in Melbourne into the deaths of two police officers and sovereign citizen Desmond Freeman. The coroner's court is preparing the first stages of the public process that will begin later this month. Our Police Commissioner says they've taken the threat involving people acting in a similar way to Freeman very seriously.
14: Particularly around the enforcement of the Firearms Act. And I genuinely hope that we can find a way as a community to not have people that think this way. And by this way, I mean that if police are taking lawful action or there are laws of this land, that we all abide by the laws.
13: The state government has confirmed WA's longest-serving MP and World War II veteran, Bill Graydon, will be honoured with a state funeral, but the date remains under consideration. Mr. Graydon passed away last week at the age of 105. More than 125 kilograms of illicit drugs and over $1 million in cash has been seized as part of an investigation involving WA detectives into an alleged drug network. Alastair Kirkby reports.
15: The investigation by the WA Joint Organised Crime Task Force has resulted in 10 people being charged with a total of 39 offences. Police say searches of multiple cars and homes between February and April across the state turned up meth, heroin, cocaine and ketamine, as well as cash and a handgun with ammunition. The wholesale value of the illicit drugs seized put at approximately $7 million. It's alleged a 28-year-old man from Eglinton led the criminal network. Alastair Kirkby, Perth.
13: And a major insurer has recorded skyrocketing demand for quotes on electric cars as more Australians make the switch away from petrol and diesel amid the ongoing fuel crisis. The NRMA says they quoted 121% more EVs last month than the year prior.
12: Now a 6AX finance update.
13: The ASX opening the day at 8,680. Gold selling at $4,568 an ounce. The Aussie dollar, 71 US cents, 12,496 Indonesian rupiah.
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13: Fremantle's coach Justin Longmuir says he's not worried about star midfielder Caleb Sarong's impact. Sarong is averaging under 20 disposals over the last fortnight, but Longmuir says the stats don't tell the whole story.
16: Something that hasn't been picked up is the selfless nature of Caleb when he gets tagged and what that opens up for other players, including Youngie and Bolts and Murphy Reid. So his numbers might be down, but I think his impact is still at a really high level.
13: And that's the latest news update. I'm Scott Maiman from the Capital Radio Newsroom.
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